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Arise, O God, favor Zion. Lift up the water. Lift up the water. Lift up the water. Lift up the water. 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Lift it up. 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Friendekeberibabari and Dokabaya. I declare by the Spirit of God, may God pass through your land. As you strike this water, may God pass through your land. May the Lord pass through your land. And execute judgment. May the Lord pass through your land. May he execute judgment. May the Lord pass through your land. May he execute judgment. Yami on chemo assassin so. Yami on fo assassin so. Na o muatin. May the Lord pass through your land. May God execute judgment. In the name of Jesus, I declare by the Spirit of God. I declare by the power of God. May the Lord pass through your land.

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I am at 12:30. But this will be born a prom pine pine pine. Pam pam pam. No busa as a wire. Or says me. Hey, oh, why? Or says me, your landlord. And I see you have brought something to this house. Open the door. Or see, open the door. So, why should I open the door at this time? Landlord, you know I'm not married. Why should I open the door 12:30? Why should. Or see, open the door. If you don't open the door, I'll break the door. It is my house. That's a good agro be upon her. If you are next catchers, we'll cover Bosom be able to say them all. Bosom be. Send a few one to know. Lady, maybe I'll be safe for her. It's lady said, Bemme be a be one or the Beman be for your Beman a couple of maybe you. Send a few run out what again was soon soon. A good, a good, a good, a good, a good, a good, a good, a good, a good. If you answer be too lady, no. Now, lady, Mrs. San, near man of bed down mountain, son. Or best say, mountain, so 2 weeks, if you run the woo here. If you run the woo here, pet. Man, be our free, is it UK or same fan? Eba, so be our lady, no? Lady, need to call Fiona man, and fini bio. If you any woo, lady need to free fio, if you any woo, ye pe. Ne Sunday, if you any woo Thursday, Sunday, young man afre, young man freya, or pag lady nicho, add ne opanichona, then, or strenon, si, or be fiono, si, or kikan kan sembe brie. Mami, baby, our tenunim de diso. Baby, I'll tell you soon, oh. It's in Yanko Pompeso or Jesus for say, I will execute judgment against the gods of the land. I will execute judgment against the gods of the land. Sister, Abusum Benya Hom Bene to area. And Tiskebiaton Semanashi. Abusum Yahom Bene to area. And Tiskebiaton Semanashi. Kebi aton sebanashi. I won't bend the way area ho. I was some bend at the area ho. I'm tear juma prun ain't me me my way. I won't bend at the area ho. Mukrum, I was in a few on no. Bosom bend is ho. May God pass through that land and may he execute judgment against the gods of that land. May God pass through that land and may the Lord execute judgment against every god, against every force, against every power that reigns in that area. Dominion, powers, authoritarian spirits. In the name of Jesus, may the Lord execute judgment against the gross of your hometown, against the gross

44. Obia, Obia, send this seed me 57 Ghana cedis. 57 Ghana cedis. 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Me free her, me call Mountains, so straight. Me do a messer, as stative, TikTok, no. Me do a utie, me be a pesi, a twa sampai, boy. So I'm going to stand on the mountains, and I'm going to declare over your house, where you live. Me be ma direction, be obi a beye, oye we are. By 1 a.m., messer, I connected to, TikTok. 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Make sure somebody follow me on TikTok, Apostle Cosby AJ. Follow me on TikTok, Apostle Cosby AJ. Follow me on TikTok, Apostle Cosby AJ. Follow me on TikTok, Apostle Cosby AJ. Apostle Cosby near COSBY. Cosby near COSBY. And Agenia AJYEI. AJYEI. Apostle Cosby, Pajay, the baby.

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I pray over it. Yankopon nam sa insu isun for GMRO. As you strike this water, may every god of that land obi a tebo sumsu of you, obi a chante o swara himachi ye naked, e chante o area ho, obi a free insu free sumai, e wo area ho, sa wo de insu boha. May God strike that person. When God executed judgment, people died. Jesus Christ, amen. Fam Bohansa, make sure the other can scripture be you and it said the obey. Wow, yeah, so that's in the me weep and me number. No afraid, I'm in Wakasa. I mean, shall be brave. Messi Obian Seni seed. Now, me person nipa, me person mininipa Mark Marco 7, a covenant. 7 people. 7 people. Me mom, me personal number. And no, omwa mini omu yes, a covenant in Kwane be free. So one Seni sa seed nibia, men sent, men fresa number no. 7 people. Obe send a seed of 120 Ghana cedis. 7. We were sending 120 Ghana cedis. But my personal number M mouse is here. Nipa 7. And then we hear prophetic direction be. A direction for wealth, financial opening. Because me hunu send yankupo release sika. But I'm here programming. Me hunu send yankupo release sika in bags. I need 7 people that will pick this by faith. Me hunu send yame release sika. If you are swami, Mark 7. And you are filling with money. 7 people. My personal number is 0249. Nipa 7 pen and me express on befriend me line 0249 972233. Nipa 7 0249 972233. Nipa 7 over sending 120 Ghana cedis 0249 972233. Nipa 7 0249 972233. Nipa 7 0249 972233. Me pacho men fresa number for in so direction. Sa number aye for omo me yesa 120 direction. 120 Ghana cedis for financial opening. Me who say sika bottom Mark 7. Who will be the first person to pick the money? God bless you. I love you. Me the apostle cause be German ketia be German ne. Ama nyami shaw. God bless you. And ubi biya. Jem adu ensans for yera mwase for your support. Omu nomde Bodji Solivoya abejaso. 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E ye cooking oil. 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

What am I? What am I? What am I? What am I? What am I? What am I? What am I? What am I? What am I? What am I? What am I? What am I? What am I? What am I? What am I? What am I? What am I? What am I? What am I? What am I? What am I? What am I? What am I? What am I? What am I? What am I? What am I? What am I? What am I? What am I? What am I? What am I? What am I? What am I? What am I? What am I? What am I? What am I? What am I? What am I? What am I? What am I? What am I? What am I? What am I? What am I? What am I? What am I? What am I? What am I? What am I? What am I? What am I? What am I? What am I? What am I? What am I? What am I? What am I? What am I? What am I? What am I? What am I? What am I? What am I? What am I? What am I? What am I? What am I? What am I? What am I? What am I? What am I? What am I? What am I? What am I? What am I? What am I? What am I? What am I? What am I? What am I? What am I? What am I? What am I? What am I? What am I? What am I? What am I? What am I? What am I? What am I? What am I? What am I? What am

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Let's just run away from right there. We'll put your coma in. We'll put your dad next to you. Okay, yeah.

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But we shall have that. A white and a silver set, Falketa was so dear. The two brethren before me beside us, the grass is what we are dying of. I'm a body castle. What has some be? Say, make it a minimum set, very, very soon. And then what did my own Falketa? And then we are digging a coupon and so when you go down one, who would you walk out? Then we say we are digging our cassette and we are digging our room. Hey! A show very mad way. I come as you must say.

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sentiment in Yankopone. 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

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And maybe now yes to reach a more. And if I for me, a new body channel. 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And yes, sir. And yes, sir, mamma. Mrs. Sahana, trust him, sir. And maybe now yes, to reach a more. And if I'm for me, no be bad in channel. I won't be sad, and say, we are more boy, David Iba. We are more boy, David Iba. Na yesu bisa won se moji di se metu mi aye wehi amu bua ne se ani owure ye jiji o se wo betu mi aye ena yesu tini ni sa o de kan weni chira won se ha sani amuji di asia no muji di anyi mo nkwa enye sa mamu mesia hwa no hu na de amu mo hwa Hey, I'm here to support.

I am sentient and company. Hey, sentient, you are here with David in Numbrim. 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
0: Sevo Shilon Shilo. Now, Apomada case, you are Oye Juma. So, Oye Sun Sumukendi for Oye judge. 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He could not correct his own children. When to me anka sanchire wa nuanima. 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
0: how can you manage the civil society? 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
1: Daddy.
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1: 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Yeshe ye ma.
0: Wawoma.
1: Your mind no move here, your mom war bonting.
0: Woman, wow, point to warm, come your wow, ma.
1: It's so much dining.
0: Why your president? Why your pope? Why your judge? He could not manage his own. Or no one woman, son, as he could not manage them. One more to trim, Musioba. Counselor.
1: Daddy, the old kind of the makeup Paul, one of his letters, or say, Odikamfu, Eye Obia, Otimishen, you fear so.
0: Timothy, Jeremiah Timothy.
1: Etim Obia, Otimishen, you fear.
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1: fear.
0: Was this one, yes, sir? Now we a Kushini, we a Sanseni. Wawoma! One hour, Shawasia, you have control that you can tell them no. Then you say, where I want to point to one woman with Shawa Seno? Etchinkra, etchiwaba, waba, ne baby school. She number two. You could not say stop. And yet at the Panamoyen, you have kept quiet. You have kept quiet. Elite now, woman, one man in Matitimusio. Counselor.
1: Daddy.
0: We a ja, we a na, we a parent, we your kind default. Now, one cast a woman with Shawa say to Timusio. One more to Timusio, one more to Timusio, at the breath of me, Muno. Elise Menkasa. Elite, baby, could the Elise? Now, me the menya day. Say ni nyame di opesu wa yebi anwanye. Eli was such a leader. Me say Elon, Aaron. Aaron ababa ye jumu. 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What baba your friend said judge? What baba your president? What baba your the king? What baba your the high priest? You are not the first person. Na ɔte hɔ a ne ma ɛnyɛ sɛ ne ma ne kɛ ɔse ne ma ne yɛ twitwi musuo hello wɔhene ai hello Mr. President wo ma ne yɛ twitwi musuo ba Ghana mede asi w'anim o memfa wadawada yo wo ma yɛ twitwi musuo and 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But I don't want this in this country. Mimpe wewe. Why are you doing? What's the one thing here? What want you to change your what's in the illegal? Where your Bible move? First Samuel chapter 3, verse 13. When you say that catch that Samuel say, Papa na oti nchano. Neme to change musio ba. Nema eh to change musio ba. Why you doing? What's you want? Me mane die. Hey, nana jemai. Hey, nana ya. Hey, nana wanwan. Eti why you doing? Sana kureya yeti wini. Wome chichi musio. I'm pointing out straight to you. You are surrounded by so many people that I may not. But I'm telling you. Wome chichi musio. Besi musio chichi mpano. 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It me arresting no. 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Everybody is quiet. I am for so for everybody is quiet. Inti ya wo ma me ba, inti ya wo papa ba. Yes, I'm not endorsing whatever the person. Yeah, I can't swear you. But ube jwene se. 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Ume chichi musio bano. 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Counselor, twaso.
1: That's what you mean to say. The enti abusia. Yema. Yesha yema yema ye.
0: Counselor.
1: Yeah.
0: Enya soja fo. Ume chichi musio.
1: Yema.
0: IGP ya oba. When they are going wrong, that will bring chaos and disaster. Can you move fast? Faroni make us up. Wome chichi musio. We yam fang en wada wado. Wome chichi musio. And Ili was the Pope. Ili was the high judge. Most of your friends are
1: Chief Justice.
0: Satan Obia. Ili was the chief justice. Ili was the high priest. In his Abreno. One in the dear. Ili was the judge. One are you president? Na otiho. Na ne me din simfun niyama tan. And the citizens were going through it. First Samuel chapter 3. Me had done a me quote to scripture no. into one whole problem no quotes our Bible no na shi sa brain say our Bible so can you so answer e can kind wa se woma enkwa da bi awurade do woma be se wase no they are fooling around they are fooling around oh hey what's the one thing here counselor
1: daddy
0: counselor
1: daddy
0: what's the one thing what was one thing here hey as a man no me na die eye danger ne se e de musio ba e de musio e musio nam kwa wo ani me bi won ma o ye o sha asie se wo ye na o ma emu a e de musio ba wa se na wo wentimi antia wo menti me urade me be ya die bi wo ma yi counselor trust
1: daddy me da se abusia onyame asem a ye mpapa nyame afa no so akasa atre ye.
0: Hmm.
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1: 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O ma brabo.
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1: Hmm.
0: Nso obi atre. I connect myself and my son and my conversation letter. Before this altar in Jesus. Yes. When you were bank come the conversation.
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0: 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We are about time. 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
0: Where are the parents? 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
0: Omote boy see tete habo at the airport. 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
1: 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Or hini kesi anaswo difo kesi mei.
0: Hmm.
1: Ah, Samo, eni omu kotna ye, omu subayin, omu dayne di, mechidi pase na Samo upua, watisini ye, kwa suwa ne ye ne, yanana kuma eti. 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
0: Nature say, Ibia say ya, Ibi bet me about brapa.
1: Yes.
0: Ibia say ya.
1: Ye benya bako.
0: There's a Samuel to baby a sa. Country ya, papa na ya corrupt. Nemana ya corrupt. But there was a Samuel.
1: Yes.
0: There was a Samuel. Obobra said ye se fata menyame enene kasai. Wana keto say, you cannot groom raise your children to become prominent. Wana kasajo. Samuel was a distinct foster. Abusia, so biba say ya, and chilesi yen yina ma say. Samuel, Samuel, edine, we see her. Counselor. We be as I'm so. Na Samuel wo ho.
1: If you're not.
0: In the corrupt environment. It's the apostle Jumani to whom say we bet me a leave right. It's a catch or so, one guy Adano, a Pharaoh. Pharaoh say, nurses for in Kuba, Quadabi, I have one was about, not nurses for no shrunya. It will post in any as a quayard, dear, they are the fua. They are the fua. It went to Minkasa. Now, dear, brim. Now, we are near Matisse. We ask a woody at Jenny. Where is your mind? Mrs. Samuel was among them. but he did not corrupt himself. Who bet my journalist I won't when you corrupt? I didn't know say journalist when you are corrupt. Can't tell you woman. I then also this can't send one quarter TV show. I didn't know so this can't send one quarter radio show. I didn't know to me your software. You're my latest car. Now we see. Hey, also for today, yes, you free winning. Hey, a car, to me a corrupto car. Oh, me, a mommy passport, diplomatic. Me person, I can't say where the boy. Your mommy diplomatic passport. Me took one for since 1989. Me, baby, me delay. Mid every day, me took a beer, me delay so chee, ne VVIP na bayam if you. Happy? 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I say, hey, we are dee, what nya dee? Oh, say woman, I'll see a cat, oh, say woman. And yes, I know me, you're to tell you. Baby, I do know. Baby, I dream. Sound same way near the above. Tennessee, sit well. Na yenina, yenya, yahood. 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Samuel was their counselor. Samuel said, Dabby. I cannot compromise.
1: Maybe I deep on in no hobby. Maybe I rape man, no hobby.
0: Maybe I rape man, was sorry,
1: them. Yamisika,
0: a for dear, ya dear men, yame. No boy, see, we
1: oh, Jesus.
0: Yeah, be quiet gold, no boy, see, we Eli, Abijan would defend him. As for my children, they are not corrupt. Meanwhile, the whole nation who saw woman are corrupt. Eli and Timianka. When I said, they were yint.
1: Oh,
0: Eli. What to me, I do when you see woman or so, a fever one, me ready. Maybe you had to be woman.
1: Jesus.
0: Or your parent. About social media, can someone hear ya? Wobani sa baba wan, wobani sa brantian, wobani sa kratchen. Counselor. We'll be saying, Thursday and Friday.
1: Friday.
0: Counselor.
1: Daddy.
0: Mapon. What's my pon?
1: Me patch.
0: Cancer who up on me?
1: You daddy patch on your mapon. I brand
0: then my rib is a rabbana a jumedi and a basso. I was trying to have a son.
1: Me patch on 26. Me patch on Birmingham.
0: Birmingham. Yeah. A rabbana. Yehua Behe. Yehua Behe and Banukranus Yabeka. Counselor,
1: daddy,
0: my phone.
1: Yeah, that's
0: what pom you. What was the day? A beer was seen a catch and said, a pom.
1: That in patch on your me, every on us. That in patch on your mommy, Baku Bevy, Madame Christiana Akum. Way if he or suffer Eric and Pierre a ho. Or say, Mama, Yami Shaw, until any moon show, or Mount Patente, ah, and what dean womb. Yen and I also say, Mama, on your coupon. On Shrau, papa, Yamau, I would that papa, when you're meeting any more intro. One would you want that, and then see a more happy birthday. When you're Mishra, will be a more from Monday.
0: Monday was my birthday. Oh, Tinalina. Tinalina, yeah. Tinalina. Tinalina.
1: Tina, your mom, belated birthday.
0: And then you come
1: Oh, okay.
0: And you come
1: home,
0: yeah.

0: Mama Jo, I suffer your wife. 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I'm best here, Bill. Yeah, try your money, take Kumasi. Now, yeah, coffee, Kumasi. Good morning, and God bless each and everyone. 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
1: Yapon.
0: Sao si yapon.
1: Sao si yapon.
0: Yako fe news on. Sao si yapon. Okay, mauti wamu ye. 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

0: and Cassia, Utier Fisher 104.5, and watching in Sawan Kines Wa, Waya Dumo 106.3. 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
0: Yeah, them live, our Israel Facebook 104.5, Mr. Fawa Jinchere, and Unsusiana for Guan, mobile like in a sound check. 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
1: 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interrogate no question about the speaker of parliament and your way the claim is was seven from February as you are saying but then the day engineer we don't know but other procedures are it say I was a speaker of parliament and you consented over this arrangement you know I wasn't the speaker of parliament so I'm about to tell you how much
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Wa Black Star Square. Na Grand Sports Stadium sobe soja wa enyume shi emunum. 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

0: FDA. 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
2: Hey, Nana, me what
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0: Jason Semjuma dear Sunni Ahaya Dum 106.3 and ye fiada and ye de fiada. 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

0: 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Pharmacies are good when you know a big hour hall, partial say a B. I hope I saw by hospital. So, near show when you pay the animal, and who saw cortisol hormone in a dorsal, and now bread born in a any problem. And now, kidney, no, any organs I can say, any been a simatoma, a quenya or war, or muddy and each one among Monday to Saturday, a year, Jima, a dominated the Bianca City all over Ghana. And to some extent, some part of Europe, where Ghana had their itinerary quite any day in Kwa, was central region, your Cape Coast, Green Hill, opposite Addison Square Garden, Agona Odobenso, Brand Kesia Power, Hokumasi, so your Ejuso, Kwamo, Jati, Janshina, and also any other quite Kwa, Akra had their Adenta, SDA Junction. The patcher of Miss Sebium Kasa, your Juma Monday, Kusi Saturday, exactly 7 a.m. on the dot. Na yapon aye 5 PM and into to anamo na bomodia na bra C for C liver specialist hospital. Guys, you say liver tone so pay be in Ufra 24/7 Sa ebe kebi na yeso edi abua 050 40 331 and answer 050 40 28 Adaro my international number and also a very active 6 879 84 So my brother na bombarding a Kenyan with Liverpool. A cultural says if for see there. Yeah, yeah, GM drone di SRSUG treatment plans needy and today be I am running and say once treated, forever treated. Mini aba anope medawasi be brave and coupon kaho na one year juma.
1: Mesubeda say Dr. George Isiama Junior and I know a DM kwa wanna see for liver specialist hospital. 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

0: 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A relief child is a happy child and no any Auntie Mary. 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Now see for see and I and Dr. Siama Junior didn't come more every honor no. We live our mere born a dear. 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Omo de liver tonic a ba. 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
1: Chale.
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1: Yenda istoria no pane bivya bebo.
0: Chese.
1: So. Yen take care of ourselves.
0: Au.
1: Send your old good heart, no.
0: Oh,
1: I'll feel it. I would give you a woman to me. It'll be very simple. It'll be very simple. So let's be careful with you. You'll be into me. You'll be better.
0: Oh,
1: let's be extra careful. Let's take good care of ourselves. To be careful. In a dream, in video, video, send a video, be a obey, yeah.
0: Oh.
1: Ntrastobia. Who say, you know, on your second thousand, I'm missing. A quay say,
0: Tibia, Jenny, you know,
1: man, say, a quay say, so, now the Nelson, why did Alangad hormone on Sana, no, hey, sadness, what can't wait? Mine is saying, a quay say, so, it was soon your laces and your bow.
0: I just say.
1: One of the Mahonda boots.
0: And Rayao.
1: Oh, that was here, then. It was the Pepe too. Yeah. Was it the Etro? I told the Etro Cacano.
0: Maybe it was the Etro. Maybe it was the Etro.
1: Maybe it was the Etro. You're my printer printing.
0: My mommy boot.
1: Okay, hurry. I'll say, are you at the end? You're at the room, ba. Abra.
0: Bokodie.
1: Na se ba o dia to mini be maybe show. Now there was some sati.
0: But you be anything.
1: And you see that.
0: Yes.
1: E ti e futu e be ma ya tie phone ya hwe phone nyina ne say let's be careful. Let's be extra careful. Na ni patrimu a ding. Oni pa no oni oni o sere o. Ba sere na oni o sere. Anya sere ye papa. Natiko si.
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0: 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Na me send mi location ma wa. Ma send ya ma wa wi mi delete ma.
1: Mm-hmm.
0: But who goes to you said you delete for yourself. And I said delete.
1: One way I delete for everyone.
0: And I delete for everyone. Mm-hmm. It is a me delete for me. Who goes to you? Who be your phone? Who be your delete message? Be. And you can still delete it.
1: Mm-hmm.
0: Because who we are. This message was deleted, no? Who to send delete
1: grammar? Me kase. Me story. Me person who will be your and me must not delete.
0: And you don't delete. You want to say you don't delete. Yeah.
1: And then how many delete messages did you say?
0: Because.
1: And I delete. We penna. The other things that could lead to the story, no? Could lead to.
0: But location.
1: Arresting you. No?
0: Location. Do be baby. I'm saying see.
1: No, till.
0: What you say?
1: My catch yourself. Me call girl bio. Girl, no. I'm saying we did home come on a day. How many now? Location pen my delete. It can still lead to your arrest. And if you can pump person person me delete, I can make delete messages. That's why I make us a story. I must assume it will be.
0: But you know, says message is come with delete. No, I'm more waste means. I'm to make credit.
1: Oh my chichi. Oh my. The handsome baby. There's wickedness in the eyes. Order. I say, mom, money now. How form? Who did crime? We say international. I Independence Square. Last square, ni a table, no down, ni a guachit.
0: Who could have been a death sentence if you
1: hope? I don't know when they be an abbey.
0: Who couldn't you pay a quaint, ya, yes, see?
1: Bibia provi, say wa, bibia provi, say wa. I mean, so be your house and then in your clay, papa, and ya, ya. Oh, yeah, careful, but see, nipa ya bad, until we are no a few, and nipa, it's removed soon. But it was some minions are okay.
0: Story we should later. Security analyst. No more so. Abuayen. Yeah, number two. Yeah, one thing called any safety. There was a ye. Near the Biani, a better near can say, yeah, sorry. One so was sudi, a man who a band bamboo moa. Internal say, bedding
1: of course, and Fango should be answer.
0: I want Cassandra to be your family. And Sana.
1: The BBM, I've not gotten there yet, but I don't know how I would leave Ohinawa at 7 years to be walking a highway or cross a coin. Highway coin, so non coin school. Me, I don't know. I don't know who me. Well, maybe there's a reason there. But I mean,
0: my
1: point is, I say window can create the major tone.
0: Yeah. You plan back and say you want change. At time no crano. Mam no ti jum dada. So what I say, Papa so you need to do work. Papa cry anyhow. Only Papa is single mother. If you are not calling, you know, akwadan you need to move to school. Nanu anso tuto ye. Yes, I'm kwada school for. Kwada ubini nini ya? Inso afawo.
1: Yeah. One thing I've learned from this thing as in family at the end is sacrifice. Some of the decisions we say will take you for Oma. You see, it is some of the things nobody will say sacrifice for them. Oh, yes, sometimes when I am into being going, sometimes I go for the school. And yeah, me around that table, see, see, mame, runs I couple 2-3 hundred, mame, papa, So, me, I, madam, you free, no, but fine. One baby, let you my work. One name, I'm a bay, Menessa, mefa, namedeco, mema. I said, me, will be crack of, me, not comfortable, no, not comfortable at all. Oh, yeah, yeah, see, some of them, no, a wow security.
0: Yeah.
1: Man, wow security. What's them say? Ujna zebra crossing, so. Driver nijina. No, no, no, by her. First word, you know, make sure so, yeah.
0: Drivers ni bebe kura ye echi online cars ni adie no minimu die e koso
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0: 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is here the same thing you ya or your online driver
1: and the security for
0: and he says you see a beef online see say benya drivers ni be bria e be share sa experience no into those areas no e drain adwo na wo say e ho na wo kopa de aboa onko those areas e drain adwo nungwa sa tesi ahoni that those areas onko da
1: onko yeah I get it
0: what you say you know you say
1: a bamba so no me mo honom mo me mo den pa ni ala ya bra ya ya be kwene me no amfo blasters amfa
0: then money na so ntino yenye news
1: amfa
0: me to a hodin na msa ama ko bisa se onko bisa junior ni ko bi se e ko se so ya say tun si weyi
1: na now to what I dey ko he boro
0: me ko he boro dey boro na
1: me ayo boro ti o ti baby ah be serious what be serious yeah eche be ko so de ade na ya hwe Tuesday ni ene Gambia be boy second game ti she na so sa fine but ye be ko asani ye be ko ne chene so MTN 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bia 3 gig say you should day ni mu ne philip mu timi ma bia 10 gig the no daily you are 7 days you are 5 days you're strategic you should you be strategic with the something it's almost can one opinion this sports page one ever live on at 106.3 of mapna if I show and then now what you prepare
0: oh yeah
1: and then now what you prepare
0: oh yeah oh yeah.
1: And then now watch your pep.
0: Kwasi.
1: And then now watch your pep. Na dey be bo. And I'm saying near point here. And then I watch your pep. Yen nyina ye hye mu ewo La Palm Royal Beach Hotel. Eho na ye did Atom FM Y2K jam. Sheso. Enya sam ke o nim fanatics. Enya sam ke toa. Na me patcho unya on take it, you know. And then Friday, maybe it'd be on tempo. I was in Ochoa Makwajuma.
0: Yeah, and so I saw a ton of people. Yeah,
1: I'm not surprised.
0: You'll be seeing more reception.
1: Yeah. I'm not surprised. Yeah, it's a bunch of. And go for the board and I say for said serious so my sad experience at Tishy on my first day as an Uber driver. Wow.
0: Yeah, Baswa, who we na yeah ya yeah baby phone lines kofi wadaroma na fe yeshe minya drivers no say ya na or must say sa experience no so on because I know ya ding. I know you do. Beka be on my ye chicha wom.
1: Ebu
0: on my be smart. Ebu on my odene kwa na naji mono or suspect. Say, be diye be tumi esi. Wow, ebu so genuinely no be kwa wono mo. Anka enye ne boni so. En suka bi anfa.
1: Let's be vigilant. That's what I say. Sometimes go red flags no. Baby oha odi ufunu so ana ohe. Odi away just say where we be in fa hon. Ebu ma be in fa hon. environment, what surrounding me be off pair. No, don't do it. Be off to be part of my anchor so you to know. What the kind of driver and air off, or you know, funny phone, you know, from air off. Who kiss again? I would eat you. Oh, pay attention today. What's around driver and air off? The congestion, or yeah, always say, see from. Let's be vigilant. Oh, 10 tickets in the amount, 8 price.
0: Yeah.
1: Hey!
0: If you move your group, I'm betting you a cambum. Mose Baba, yeah, you're 10, ni amount 8. If you bet you 8 sika, you're 10 mumi, you're 10 2 tickets.
1: Hey.
0: Yeah.
1: Now, and Abina, producer, mommy, 10 minutes.
0: 10 minutes.
1: 10 minutes.
0: What's if I had it?
1: Me pese, oh, me so mommy, and that's what mommy no amaji. Me pese, at you for bwame. The year 2000, Eban, there were certain songs and I know a ding.
0: There were
1: certain songs.
0: Ah, okay, certain. Timpeso can ye na ubi tia.
1: Because like folks were.
0: And you can say, okay, certain.
1: It's certain. Unte, and you're certain.
0: After the
1: certain. Only just the US are going here. It's certain. There are certain songs,
0: sir.
1: You know. I know ding.
0: That's
1: not ye ye 10 ye fisa anyum ni mo no. Na e ding pa. But at you for ne omo here YouTube with my boy I substitute ya man.
0: O na we ye.
1: Yes, e be substitute bi ye bi afim. Well, really anyum we dey. Mo fa we mo machine na mo nyi we nko level.
0: Me ka ho bia na.
1: Se na no ada. Ye ye ye black stars nyum na mo boy me ye ye.
0: Yeah.
1: Ni ade ade. It's a none ye be this
0: year. Anyway, se me ka ho ana.
1: Sir, the year 2000 more.

0: top 10 nimu. The year 2000s nimu horo.
1: Uh-huh.
0: Okay.
1: Hey.
0: Afi.
1: Anyway.
0: VIP.
1: Uh-huh.
0: Ahomka womusushi.

0: Yeah, so VIP Mickey.
1: Okay.
0: Ten no. It's a tearful baby, yes, you mean, yes, mama, man. See, yeah, yeah. Now, another song, Mickey,
1: mm-hmm.
0: Ayo, bravo, yo, honey.

0: All right, so Y2K Jam next week is 2nd of October.
1: Wow.
0: The patron of Edding. On to our ticket here. And yet star 725 star 3404 hash. And that's all by your front desk. Now, my uncle, the next on the list.
1: Is it a call number 4?
0: Number 4, you know.
1: Uh-huh.
0: A continuing here.
1: Sir.

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0: 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So, so, no, ding.
1: E, Linda, Linda, yes. Linda. 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Your friend Batman.
0: Batman.
1: Aye.
0: Now, Abena. Now, anyone do so in a video, no edgy, didn't crash anyone.
1: E.
0: Anyone do so.
1: Uh-huh.
0: Anyone way in a video, no way, yeah, crying anyone.
1: Uh-huh.
0: Edgy, didn't change anyone.
1: Sound.
0: Beautiful video.
1: Number eight.
0: At that time, video, I go for way, yeah, you know.
1: T. I know a day.
0: Abba.

0: Producer three protests were shown.
1: Oh, yes. 3404 hash ana atume femanimha asempe fem ha multimedia wa okoy yeah. 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
2: ah
1: hit e kasa hita
2: hit
1: bua na hit na no dit

0: Jamina, and what's the morning?
1: In fact, I'm happy. I'm too
0: you
1: happy.
0: You woo.
1: And then I'm watching them. Oh, and my
0: goodness. By this time, when I set you up with that.
1: Kedua.
0: Me pacho. Me now. 150 cities. And a 250 city.
1: Uh-huh.
0: Oh, to take it makuma ko 10 year the amount the price of 8 per.
1: Uh-huh.
0: Nigga say to now. The next song no. Na or the first uh-huh. album aba ama a fucker crap.
1: Uh-huh.
0: Yeah, no. Many of punk was saying me a your China hit.
1: Okay.
0: And your America hit.
1: Uh-huh.
0: Na and no I a China hit.
1: Uh-huh.
0: But this particular song a America hit. This particular album was an American album. And this song was a hit. It wasn't a hit. It was a hit. It wasn't a hit. It was
1: a hit. It's a hit, man.
0: Yeah, bro.

0: Mr. Michael Obotaiwo UK. Was it Obagbemi?
1: Obagbemi. So I say DJ Papa. Back to back. In fact, Kedjo, I am a member of
0: the hotel Eben. Was it? And none of Pedia Babiel.
1: Babiel.
0: Y2K. Y2K Jam. Jam.
1: Kedjo.
0: 150 cities in it, 250 cities.
1: Yes. Star 725 star.
0: 10 no.
1: I mean, more. Code
0: room. Star 725 3404 10 no we no operation be wuram. 11 na yem fan kan bonus.
1: Sound.
0: Je bonus.

0: So this song was also in 2009.
1: Yeah.
0: Now bonus back when you say my brother's bonus, they also say bonus because 2009 anyone also buy.
1: I know you
0: It was a huge hit, and not why also a features.
1: Uh-huh.
0: Mixtape. This was a major breakthrough.

0: for you and for you and always be true and be true.
1: Why two kids?
0: Even when I'm picking up from love, you'll be the one I'll be choosing. You'll be my right hand one when you're not there. When you're watching me.

0: This
1: is also a classic.
0: Yeah.
1: We're a classic. We're a classic.
0: Uh-huh.
1: Fawe County. What if Fawe County? We.

0: go. Okay, so this is it.
1: Oh my god.
0: Yeah, but for 5 callers.
1: See, say Abu.
0: Yeah, for 5 callers.
1: Next say Tigo.
0: Hey, are you blinking?
1: Nyabotre.
0: Lord Kenya blinking.
1: Nyabotre.
0: Lord Kenya blinking.
1: Next say Tigo. Okay. Next say Chasna. Yeah. Esa najuya yokoye wa tiki no.
0: I mean two wa tiki ni chene.
1: Hey, get to pinche.
0: Me pacho. *725* 3404#
1: Yeah.
0: *725* 3404#. Uh-huh. Wow. Anobe day. Next week, Yamia Domna Dumbi Domia. Yang na ye show La Palm Royal Beach Hotel.
1: The Dome.
0: Epacho, Atom FM Y2K Jam.
1: Yeah.
0: And you won't feel your ticket. Nayako. Protester Bamu. Protester Bamu. The protest back when Abba. Bakwaba. Mamehade. Mamehe. Protest no.
1: Protest.
0: Hey.
1: Go feed the protest.
0: Miazo.

0: Lord Kenya, entry protester.
1: And you know the Audi Echida. But until I say, when it's 10 now.
0: My Kenya, we're more there for Chigiri. That's all I got.
1: Ah.
0: Kenya, a blinking or do.
1: Zah.
0: It is blinking.
1: Yanko Kedua.
0: Tobo. Bo number no.
1: Into the, okay, for phone lines no. 0302-216-561. 0302-216-561. And now 0302-216-562. It's in a new, it's in a new 12.
0: Second October.
1: Okay, it's the one I'll be replaced, and I saw the intact now.
2: Just say.
1: And you know, who's here? You know, who's here? Now, person, yes, it's son. Why two can you know?
0: What are you doing?
2: Oh, me, I'm a papa, yeah. Cash through, Toffee.
1: Okay.
0: Toffee, same.
1: At number 10. At number 10.
0: Toffee, or Toffee, that's great. Now, Ote.
2: No, come to five.
0: Come to five. Oh, Tamadi. Oh, Tamadi. Tamadi, you wait to me about. It's next week, me pato. Yengi na yeshia. Ewo La Palm Dome. La Palm Royal Beach Hotel. Yeah. Y2K Jam. I'm you. Who ya kasa? Ona ofre yenoa.
1: Yeah.
0: Kasa set off in why?
2: Yo.
0: Good.
1: Wadaruma, your mama phone lines will also be framing messenger. Devi.
0: Phone lines, no.
1: Frehe, yeah. Okay, iti, yanko. Martin.
3: Ajo Martin.
1: Bemena. What's your name? See, a moody away now, who's a baby or Danny? Yes, I say, yeah, yeah.
3: I don't mean I about me media, I represent American on a betting by VIP.
1: Oh, I'm
3: Bessin,
1: hey,
3: I'm the Packy.

0: Hey,
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0: Bebe na.
2: Kedua.
1: Ah,
2: oh ha. Na leba mo nyere rough. Na no pe mama mi take care about woman.
1: Se na what to what? Te what to take the on toy a. Ada say obey you school no.
2: Men kasa ranka mi pe bi am friends cra.
0: Yeti onyom.
2: Minyom dia bad dinyo ba mi e Kenya fan. 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
0: Matia no amodi o.
2: Your friend Francis Donald Tete.
0: Hey, Francis Donald Tete.
2: But in your name,
1: but who are you talking?
0: Sprinters.
1: Sprinters.
0: Yeah.
1: Great.

0: Yen fa neskola. Mati o. Yen mo ati.
1: Good morning.
2: Morning, Masa.
0: Hey, I didn't think.
1: Yeah.
0: But I'm from say.
2: But they tell me, Martin Eje, IGP.
0: IGP. Oh, nice one. Now, Fifi.
2: The first one, Shama, Tarika.
0: I hope, say, Yambo, then I'll show you, Miss
1: Yawo. I said, Omi, who?
0: And you know, but they were telling you now, so the audio, they were coming on.
2: Maybe I know, Okra DVD.
0: Okra DVD.
2: Okra DVD. And then the crack your stage.
1: And the crack your stage, I'm pa. Oh, yeah, dance, oh, yeah, dance, pa.
2: Hey! I'm going to now beat me back.
0: Yes, sir.
1: Ayiko. Hey, Okra DVD.
0: Therefore, Mama, you go.
1: Therefore, Mama, you go.
0: All right, I'm picking up for
1: all right.
0: Martin.
3: Hello.
0: Hey. Only your voice.
1: Good morning.
0: Kejo wedo onene kasa mpacho e romantic.
1: Na, udin the same.
0: Nero, what's it?
3: Pache, sebi debi, la misi a shai wali.
1: A shaman. Oh, usi udin the same.
3: Jamila.
1: Jamila. 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
3: Me and I am in there, but then me papa and me kaido is in school time. Angelina could be correct.
1: Hey, Angelina!
0: Yeah, see, Jamila. Right. Yambo, and then I watch you, but more than two tickets to Nebra, what?
1: Oh, what?
0: Because, Oba, me know you're better than you be there, Sapa. Oba, me do better, me do better, what?
1: Oba, me who, what? Me who?
3: Matthew!

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2: Hey, five na quantum papa.
1: Quantum.
2: Ana mawiri.
1: Yes.
2: Mamba ba kunga mwen toso.
1: Me can you? Me the train na me ni mo.
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1: Muda bunti yes. 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Pa kupi.
2: Eh, mon toni a mon toso.
1: 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Ene toso machi o.
3: Hello.
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3: Machi o.
1: Ene toso na se.
2: Toso ode to last speaker.
1: And so you free ho, you free, you free speak.
3: Okay.
1: Yeah, frozen. Yeah, frozen.
3: I say, your friend Joe.
2: Joe, who free free?
3: Me free free, older showman.
1: Oh, nice showman. One, nice one, nice showman. Showman.
2: Joe, on your money, your brother, that now say, oh, the back, what be shim?
3: And you can make pay, make pay.
1: Hey.
2: Open day.
1: Oko na oho. Oh, oku.
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1: wa say
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0: guy say waka. One of Ghana hits a hitty peche. Yeah, that's true. Mr. Evans of Fusu, aka Chastela.
1: Okay.
0: And what top ticket bear 20 money workers need
1: that. That's nice.
0: Community 18 Shell Filling Station manager. Also, Tien. One of Tony ticket in Yenne.
1: Okay,
0: you
1: know,
0: Ronaldo, Kwame Slash, on any wife, Beba.
1: Oh, yeah.
0: Ronaldo, say what Tony tickets that.
1: Double, double,
0: double, double, double, double, double, double, double, double, double, double, double, double, double, double, double, double, double, double, double, double, double, double, double, double, double, double, double, double, double, double, double, double, double, double, double, double, double, double, double, double, double, double, double, double, double, double, double, double, double, 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
0: It's gonna be fireworks at the, La Palm Royal Beach Hotel.
1: Hey, a Y2K jam.
0: Me patrons, I want to take it at all tickets this year. Because, uhumia fremi, me sumefro.
1: Oh yeah.
0: Nah.
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0: Ube uhumia, nami jine chinchingano.
1: But uhumia and fremi. Come and have
0: no, me. No, me just take
1: it
0: back. No, I just take it back. That's it.
1: Okay, Kejua, you are going.
0: Obi sa meni ahuni ebe diasa.
1: Blah.
0: William Dankwa. Also, new bid.
1: Jesus, why ready? Or why energy?
0: Why energy? Energy?
1: Ah, and your new problem.
0: Because
1: me pede me no self na my brain say
0: dia. Ecobank Fuasi. Sansona Kojak toothpaste and mouthwash. Valex Lease Equip Limited. Doormasters. Lawson Dere Ginger Bitters. Futelli. Compu Ghana na love. Yeah, Levon 2 Feminine Wash.
1: So, one
0: like I said in some of the here. We may sponsor some more Kehoma, yet the Atom FM Y2K Jam 2026 at your bro.
1: Okay.
0: But don't talk ticket here. Talk ticket this year.
1: Yes.
0: Nishimum, nano betting.
1: Okoro, you de see what I de see.
0: There's a new girl in town.
1: Nika, Nika.
0: Anu kasai?
1: My paddy, you de hear what I de hear.
0: There's a new girl in town. There's a new girl in town. It will be the sugar in my cocoa, my butter in my bread. That bomb was solid.
1: Oh yeah.
0: I don't want to think. Yes, and yes, or boss so bomb no community bar bombs, none what thing. I mean, but it will be fireworks. I did not see Chile, you know what I mean.

0: Okay.
1: Eric Labby. Was say and then Mama Radio is why said do. Eric, when that sick morning come out. Message is debo. Hey. Boy, yeah, boy.
0: Ah. Let me, I want to kind of change. Can you walk out there? What's the
1: day? There's a new girl in town.
0: Yeah, there's a new kaka kalika.
1: Yeah, you.

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pronouns are not my son no there is a tumor say oh I'm writing my exams on that day and the way

0: ma bua me ho ba no oh ni all the best what more to come and wensu edie ni Cecilia Ajaye o say I love your energy this morning yes you feel your energy no pa and for boati Rexford o say mo refi 4S4 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If you move the messages number repeatedly, but okay, Rose or Kwampa, or say now you do all you do all too, and Prince Kukruko, or say Deba, boy be perso Jimmy, the far baby and not me. Nini na ye. Na we ye Ima or Emma or say, or say Abna Abrewanana and Rasnega and also so hopa. Okay. Oh nice one. You know, when muni na Jack
1: Sita.
0: Also Dr. Poe.
1: Jack Sita.
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Now you fly for cinema bar. 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And you money. If you fear because he Batman. What? Back. 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So quest for Gosokra. I am drummer from Y2K Jam. 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Star 725 star. 3404 hash. Dress code. And memo. Show baggy jeans. Never over. 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
1: It's been 19 years of God's goodness. 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

0: Kitwa. 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
1: Hello, Oba.
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Accountability Edna Adrum FM and Joy FM and Yebo Corruption Wati Doma Yedin Yoma Hinta Oma Yeditumi Mawum Esomon Sum Ghana Domudi Sikane Ye Umudomo Suko Kofa Waman Yeneba Na Yetibi Se Eduma Yedima 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
1: projects were done by GMPC given to private persons. Some done by Ghana Gas, given to private persons. Some done by other energy institutions, given to private persons. But when you put government money into an astrotech, then you give it to a private person, then he will be giving it out 2 hours, you pay 200. Some 2 hours, you pay something. And this does not go into Ghana government coffers. And astrotech became a campaign tool. So parliament may even have to come in. Parliament must come in for us to be able to go and investigate some of those things to be able to complete them. Then those that are being overtaken by individuals, we have to confiscate them and give them to the state. So Mr. Speaker, there's job to be done.
0: Our whole voice was complex as they say we're from our whole voice post stadium. A dead in so we nipe bi and we say how straight ever we see here our hono eye ne dia. Now so we share whole voice post complex we see here. Whole voice mention assembly and a chassis AD say jumano. 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
2: it brings a lot of other things here in the Premier League so it brings a lot of revenue to the let me say the acclaimed owners as of today definitely people troop there to watch football definitely somebody is looking after the place the reason yet for us to understand if there has been some revenues that have been taken somebody will have to account for it and it is the management that we have to engage to that effect
0: na assembly nso akase wo mo ankasa e na astrotel we wode ho contract e maaye nso ebra contractor ni wieye no wan fra assembly na nkan kire won se wo wie adwuma wode ma omo no
2: I have not found any document to that effect indicating that there is a handing over of a completed project as it is supposed to have been done
0: 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fancy assembly no answer the corruption watch for a visa or rapid time we say Sika when ya a war sad stadium no muno what the man assembly nana need summer or kind and say Sika when ya dear and one what the bois at the CSS stadium no not summer or kind ye need not one casacra munji won't be wine and many persicas one fando wine what do so egugu sa stadium ne so na wan na ye ho no adwuma sa ne ma 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
3: If that project was developed and that scope was built whilst he was an MC, it is not his personal project. If it was his personal project, it would be his name. As long as it's in the name of the assembly, he doesn't have the locus. It is the assembly that has the locus.
0: We see sa war no area ye no. 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
4: And so there's never a time that GMPC Foundation has done a project for an individual, simply because the GMPC Foundation also uses public funds. And so public funds cannot benefit an individual. So the short answer to that is that any project that we do belongs to a community. So it's not for an individual. It was for the Hohoi municipality, and any community around it is supposed to be able to use it. First request came from the Energy Ministry. Now that is not surprising, just as a start, because we all fall, we're sectors under the Energy Ministry. So the request came from the Energy Ministry, but because the foundation deals with the communities, a follow-up request came from the Hohoi Municipal Assembly, requesting for the support to build the multi-purpose sports complex.
0: Madam Bodi say won adwuma wo ye ye e wo hohoe honum no enye adwuma mo fa ne say e ya nkrankra bi adwuma ne mom e ya atan adwuma
4: if you don't want to claim it, then they might as well start chief initiating a refund and not collecting that refund in cedis, but then asking for the refund in the dollars that was paid. That's simple. We gave the dollars. Yeah. So when I give you dollars and you're paying me back, you have no business. If you're paying me cedis, you're paying Bank of Ghana selling rates.
0: Corruption watch for assigned in Sam Ekokoto Voter River Authority for name say the course to nan woman emra chumun was say Voter River Authority for Ebuaya wa de Ghana City no and Pim Ahamian sa 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Etra say, Wembley Sports Complex construction forward this are a Jume a share one say. Eba in so our Dibegusa Astrotev Neso, Eba or Quaya or Beijing Kania Kesia Akawanuma, Nanina, Ewa won contract our Jaya, Ghana Gas and so Edu Sika Ebuawomo, Adam Habib, Aye. 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
5: assemblymen had to raise the issue at the floor of the assembly indicating that this is a public property and cannot be managed by any other person else than the public institution which is the assembly. And so they went into it. After several deliberations, counter deliberations, it came that Ghana Gas executives were invited to the table at the assembly here with his representatives, and it was ironed out and clearly stated that the property is for the assembly and the assembly must manage it.
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6: The land for the stadium was paid by my direct brother, Thomas Amou. That's why I'm extremely grateful for him. We bought that land from the landowners. You know, so people don't know this. People from other parts of Accra come in and see this and they wonder if government will be able to build this in Ihowe. Why would he build it? Why wouldn't he build it? You know, I find that too. Why would he build it in Jessica? Why would he even build it in Kumasi, where is our strong area?
0: Na Stadium Review Committee for a year when Ejima every year, no. Assembly Nature and Crata Ekoma Regional Lands Commission for say. One for one Nipa Kwa Pass as in any dia one sem and one top on ten any acquire. Lands Commission for a register as I see. Na Lands Commission for soon some or whatever to abonte any say. General da edikan ewa fear pin you know any edunu naima and no and a chase as I see and one sem ever day do on no. Namun Dal Hospitality Limited, any Daniel K. Adu, any Victor Jando, any Babe Jinema, Bibia Edu. A dance assassin, what the man assembly no, I fear Pimahanko, a Duoche and Naimu. A broke PMO, our office of the registrar of companies, one of no Mundial Hospitality Limited, none of whom a bon as in the movie no one on a no year Thomas Amewu, our year Peter Amewu, any abema. Now I any dear, sir, edge my way was shannon, I say. Mr. Atabedu asan akasa afawo kwaya, sir, and Puntunuma say no, a quiet and crown crabby, edia.
3: Now the question is, how did the brother know that that land is available when everybody publicly knew that that land had been given to the state? How did he get access to go and, if they, the state, could not get lands to transfer the title in their name, how was his brother able to get land to do it within that short period?
0: Ebra corruption watch for any Ura Peter Amewu assign a chin commono. What you must say, one kasa Emma Ebusia kwa who do any bebrina sika Ebra no ye MC Ewa Honum. What say Ebra na me MC Ewa Hanum make sure say Lijamu Emma Bino me copia nasa seno Eda na me call ye no. Na my emergency say ye baba to wall and asa fesu afa asaseno. 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
3: kabia right did he go back to the same people
7: the same families
3: to go and pay them to collect it How is it possible then the family has to be arrested because they collected money already so how can they also give it away again.
0: Now, Corruption Watch for Ebo and Nine Eco Executive Director of Transparency International Ghana, Ano, Aya Mrs. Mary Ada, and no Eco Din Komo Efa, and Puntunu may be a Honoma Nan Crack Rebby per se, what this same Puntunu Mano Eo Mwankasa Ediano, say, and what Jane Efa Wun and Sambaina, or what can found in Diawa Kindness and Samuino, Ayana Eha Jane.
8: Even after the fact, then there is the regularization of a land that has been donated for the project. And this land has been bought over by an affiliate or a person that is closely connected to the minister at the time. And that is very worrying because that's after the fact again. And it also clearly shows that there is some abuse of influence in the
0: Corruption Watch for Asai Amano Adebi say Ebra ho ho yin semi e kosu nyano na Agogo Sports and Cultural Complex no so wo si na wo si a wo ni oye mo e na kane no nkita wo die kwantre for e wo Ghana Gas me chere owura owusu bempa e di asasi won sem e kwa dan aban e kwa register asasi e wo no no edin mu enso Ghana Gas e na di wo si
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5: actually we went to the traditional castle for the land, and they replied, indicating that they are willing and ready to lease the land identified. The assembly's goal was the identification of a suitable land for the AstroTurf, clearing of the land for the AstroTurf.
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0: 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A moon fire. Still, I'm crank one answer moon at ewo. Assassin's so ewa and crank one and sim.
1: 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What's next? And I'm on bed a movie to ewo weyachi.
0: Yo, I don't know. So, sha, the BIS here, the abansi case, Sibiano. Generally, me who is a buying, but the painful aspect is say a mini wusika. You give a pay a tax a yeti. Uton si a tax a uti. Shop now uti a rent. Uko shop I baby a uko bi a tax in kifengeta yeti on. Any idea is kisa stadium. 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
2: 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you know, or matter company, one the ministry, not here. No, yes, I donations, we know. If he and all political office abuse, I've been
1: now.
2: Where are my uncle in the Kai say that slim like him, actually, didn't say na or no, I bear assembly head. This is the executive. No, be the IAEA. Oh, well, no. No, be DC, no, chef, project, not there. And we church, the brim, and you're not so young, fan to crack, so. Now, Oye Moa, and tell me my family and friends, SUPM, Oye Sa, family and friends, now, actually, I said, politician for any thing come over, catch it or say, oh, politician for the Macatrums, the Mobia and Kusum, Mobia and so the dream befem, and so a movie to my family and friends, or now for and over Bushia for a business abandoning projects. Also, Subankan kind of way, so no, Obinisha, I say to me, so no, actually, I say, I buy a class, so no, you got 2,000, 5,000, etc. And I buy a metro to us, so in I say, oh, my, for many of whom ye. Intina ema ho da ho ema obi din sa ebe fe mu no eno so e asemba ko poor monitoring both on side of government and TSOs ya men cha de ye civil society ya na media fo firi mu akoye ejuma ya ma ye no na sa time no a e sha afi be si ne no na wan ne wo ho e wo system mu internal auditors project managers state office omo project ni na ko fa fo mo so nti omo nyina obi ankai that's it. I dear we did the air corner and you want to say, yes, why yes, if you are born, you know, yes, we are poor motivation of people who blow the whistleblowers. Many cry, I can't be seen, and they cry, any ama or more corruption watch for no. I'm more in your mom, down no more shed, you may say, and a movie you may go, I'm a year, you know, say, it will be dear Bonino, whistleblowers, no, or more dear potting pan, yeah, mom. Yes, what so?
1: Okay.
2: Emo, you want to go so near Boma, and I thought also protecting the whistleblower, and also Ashamba, and say, do you down?
1: Okay.
2: See, Jeffrey, my police for you, as you say, I did the Uncle Ubewana, a Chirino, near Queen Diama, Uncle Fuakwede, Uncle Dinichi, Akweno, Nyama, Enye, and also a war.
1: Okay.
2: Now, what's your motivation of offenders out? Nipano, dear Bonina, Ankasankasano. But people in here, near Chiro. 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
0: Ujam, girl, be a messy mako uno. Hey, which your wife we are?
1: Oh, where dear, sorry for the disappointment.
0: What are you?
1: Men ya my wife.
0: What? Why? How?
1: Wakonya deafest wa hima feminine mixa num and deafest feminine cleanse. 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
1: Yes.
2: I don't want to see this, your friend, in this house again.
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0: What?
1: Oh, PAP.
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2: Mirror, now what did you hear?
0: Honey, my mommy, pa.
2: Oh, take a crack at home, with do you say?
0: Hey, do you know me? 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
2: Yes, my love.
0: Hey, then, yes, and your wife, Rina, who sits here, and you cook on tea, you won't find your shame, no. 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

0: This advert is FDA approved.
1: It's not about the 90 minutes, it's what you put into the 90 minutes. It's not just about the win, it's about the will to win. It's not just about the jello, it's about what's inside.
2: It's not just about the game,
1: it's what you put into it.
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4: Jumedi, a boa famasaya sne, a sankova natural spices, original Omega Vites, Northern Capital Hotel, and a Ellos Bay, ye damasi bebre.
5: The jollof is sweet. 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
6: 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Maggi de Dede.
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6: Me and Maggi, so good together. This advert is FDA approved.
7: Kwame!
8: Yes, ma!
7: Who is it?
8: It's Lack!
7: Who?

0: Hey, okay.
1: Yeah, how you doing, sweetheart? You good?
0: Good. How are you?
1: I'm good. I just don't want to go to work this morning.
0: Oh, come on. OPD is on right about now. Work and Happiness. He's going to be on for the next 2 hours.
1: Work and Happiness got me riding every morning. Let me tune in. That's right. Work and Happiness.
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0: wo business ni mo mo e ye djuma na e se nkofo ti na e ka obi a wo ni mdie wo mo no e wo se ye nhye na yenye ho bibi
1: mati ase
0: e se ye nhye na yenye ho bibi ka because e ye serious san se de aye sua e wo ye committee sa ye sua e na mpo ye nga ya koye exam se fu bibi a wo se ye ye mate ana ye na client no they are all fine, no. They are all, you know.
1: Different.
0: Yes, right. Yes, na yes, yes, yes, one among.
1: Matias, yeah, me that's one for four, no, so, oh, yeah, hello.
2: Hello.
1: Yen, too, Penny.
2: Good morning.
1: Good morning.
2: OPD, necessary.
1: Hey, you know, now where?
2: No, way, a friend in time, because I free Madina.
1: Yen, too.
2: Mestre, one madam on Casa, Mammy, my quarter, because here you may dear, you are to know now, madam, not to bear my man. Emma, near my best time, it is a new moon, and a woman sent you a training to me or more meeting, Nimupa, and a bebwa.
1: That's it. That's a pa. Yeah, no, you must have quite any woman here, I'm going to have any two mood. Yeah, to be honest. Yeah, hello.
3: Hello.
1: Ain't you?
3: I don't need to be a little bit.
2: So my example about on that aspect, for me, I disagree and I beg to differ. In the sense that, why don't you rather have a way of saying, you rather engage them and convince them to join your floor.
1: According to you, join you, become Kalasa and Panon join you, Kunukra.
2: Yes, I'm going there. That's what I'm saying. It is on its own join you. Don't bear in mind, though. Hey, dear, I want to only say, improper. But over here, I was still, or you're competent in what she does. Because you could close it down. Me, I'll disagree. It didn't make us its own join you, Kunukra. Why don't you engage the person and convince them to join your kuno, and if there's any resources that just the basic setup, you move the person from there because me assure say kuno mumbe tia juice ni sanya manya manya. As time goes, so you set the person up, we move. Then say usu close it down. But now opportunity, anasa uba ko join you obi. Uko join you obi as what business partnership or as a uye juma money panel. Because
1: it's not double. It makes sense. My mother, my wife, my mother, my wife. Wouldn't you say you school?
2: No, no, no. It is a me a competence, not me a mother, and a customer. Mia, not a beer open to me. Go to
1: your customer,
2: sister, and your money in Anna and money simple. It's in a then a walk.
1: Hello, Pacho. Lower radio, no mommy, until me, you have to because my time crash.
4: May you do the do. It's a villages now, you know. It's different when they almost young with you. In the son of a fire Christian said, obey your encouragement, no one more meaning that to own one. It will be a better everybody.
1: Better.
4: Thank you.
1: That's it. William, okay. A serious topic now, and let me say, there will be crime in time, you see. And I don't know, but what's
5: that?
1: I'm going to plan B now.

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1: 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Nti no it was a debate but the buyer Emma at a panel we were saying that sankrofo no a sebe omo enya knowledge kakra no mo kuta shops and our salons a kasiye no mu nim adwuma no so professionalism a woman no a ye chance and also opportunity for them to come on board for us to educate those at the ground because they are on the majority woman e dozo enti no omo ma omo life no omo adwuma no omo 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
0: okay.
1: I wo millions of people la ye ne ma emfata no but me enya opportunity no if I got it and as wo bem no okro mu anuma I'll find a way of letting her to join
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1: us
0: okay yeah. 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
0: Now
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0: na why two ke mo ba de
1: me pa cho
0: obi
1: na ye be you ha
2: obi
1: bibia de cho nte na
0: and say edare yan go e for us be say singles of us
1: who me
0: na you say say say yeah
1: we have partnership with you and where your friend is a fufu tinti me
2: friend fufu yan e fs bag
1: yan e de
2: start here
1: that day
0: you woman na money card fufu
2: say say me e me kwa mo kama mai
0: odie
1: why you every mo
0: yes mo so
1: that
0: single girls womb
2: opd
1: and one here
2: no opd
0: single girls titi way as and then omunya me koto
2: opd
3: bella
2: opd me pa ocho na me aduma 28 of September, yeah, 1st of October, and yeah, yeah, and beauty fair.
0: Okay,
2: I was men's as about university.
1: Oh, Biama,
0: men's as about all.
1: Yeah,
2: yeah, by invited beautician,
0: yeah,
2: manufacturer,
0: that bang,
2: hope you do cry, invite,
1: yeah,
0: Saturday, we are
2: Monday,
0: where bang,
2: yeah,
0: 28, Monday,
2: yeah,
0: air time bay.
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2: O jam no no nanse dia wo jiwani as a confidence level so as a kosoro pa
3: e wo se manigie e fe se ma fa Mr. Kill aye be man kasa
2: wo fa meme dro Mr. Kill aye be memua enya fe na wo be ye hu debate
3: tell him
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3: na so amua me se Mr. Kill ya ma fenti ma ye be memua case closed
2: ni so be pesa me ye be man kasa enti no nya Mr. Kill ni bi ohia to
3: Mr. Kill our pharmacist Heba and over the counter medicine shops. Dudua, Kokulun Ghana Limited, East Legon, Echampo Junction. 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And 0204-139176. And remember what you fear doing what you did, Kronkwa, and if Mr. Kill.
4: FDA, AG, AJD, and Kratu Yatum.
5: Mommy!
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6: Ma,
7: why not, Freno?
6: Ma, I like.
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2: 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For better a feedback me, yeah, BRC any fair wages, ebe kasa near for into me ye. Quite a fair wages, Eddie Fasuno, ye ni angel. And I tossum ye at a chair for 80,000 any approval to all. I was said you to scale automatically. If you say almost system you move your question, our Minister of Education, my Minister for Education and my controller directive, say on making sure say or the teacher follow ever to skill. I was September Busmi. Say to my dino, or my teacher for now my passing aptitude test since December 2025, you know, the informal and to skill. They are just me answer. In prep, you know. Ghana for Sugo Muyin, say a church for M. Pese or Mobe Co in Crasem Crasier Aqua Cotrake. Na yet na Siani Munu say, a woman here, so a church in here, or by dear to Miss Antrancher. Never will be transio, Aqua Crabia say Aqua Cotra Ghana Madian, and was say upon a basso, and was say public a cry economically. Ma Yajia to say a more. Allowance be a friendly deprived area allowance. His Excellency, the President of Ghana, Ajiatu, say, Yabema ye, 20% deprived area allowance. Basin ne, ya, say, fair wages, Edisa, Diano, Ebe Yejuma, Omufa Yejuma.
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3: just have six pound the red light so the power that be must stop and listen. So that is where we are. Simply meaning, we have destroyed, we have declared all the teacher unions, we have declared industrial action, which is strike, effective today to further notice. So wherever you are, wherever you are hearing us from, that is where we are now. The red light is on. and I repeat, the red light is on. And for the third time, the red light is on. All must stop and listen to teachers. Thank you.
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4: 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Why a crowd of this was winning out to Mumpa or Boko? 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National Labour Commission is a court in some room around, why a crowd of this. Say into your
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5: 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You see, I'm in a worker say, one bit me a bar, it's a normal, you know, so world market price and a yen currency rate. It is a normal, you know, any factors on the genus, no, the aye analysis, said the boar a bar. And it's a cobass, a bono, where market price you see, ya. And then you begin as well, where market price. No more a year 70% based on the currency rate. And he, you want to say. 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
12: 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There is a protection for member of parliament when they are attending to or they are coming from any parliamentary proceedings. Member of parliament, or may you manage legislation, wow. It includes committees work. It also includes constituency work. What court could defend a senior nurse? Ah, when you ask him. Now, even if you could claim, say, what's your letter? And you're inviting him back. There is a constitutional protocol. We need to also acknowledge the member of the Speaker of Parliament. Untimi go pick MP anywhere, anytime. Say over the interrogation of the question. About the Speaker of Parliament and Yahweh.
0: Ayo, abusiya this year ye woman she has out about your pesa so ene no no.
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0: 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That's what I saw at the entrance. Last week I was there, I had to deliver something to someone, I was too crying, but it wasn't like that. I just entered freely, but until we do when dry, Saturday morning, I think I was on Tuesday. I was a bit shocked because now it wasted time, so everyone was complaining, say, ah, Mama,
1: you
0: see a flighter. Mama,
1: you
0: see a flighter.
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2: Airport or not yet. Standard procedure, a whole set, you better check it in and out passengers are more airbus and a mushroom or minimum. And see, sir, a one thing I said, or more ever yen ye, na, and yes, a beer, or more fast, I can also access a 24, but a 9 to 24 within framework against the process and the procedure. And not yet, and can one be a reason, sir, we are not within the rights of the person. Na, of a normal. Routine to scan and a hood draw any DM asset or exit airport. No, I'm a DBS, that's why I'm not here. Bonibia in me. Memo, I come to Fono, a complaint, they are being harassed and they are being intimidated in a way I go out against Omo Soswa. Men also so no, a yet Yamra. So, in Timachasa, Omo Peso, Omo strengthened security measures, no, it should be within the laid down standard operational procedure. Sanya Beya, Nipa, Ebertia, Behun, we are to say, yeah.
3: And you my woman, and your baby, I be down, but you don't hold the fool. And yet, ya shed ye in sua yet to why I see the dream swimming pool be dem. I just say, what be me, I baby, I bet it's room pum, you be me on the pediania de. Now, a bra wapa hunt man, and ye one more. One more was a capudo edition, you mum, or to unsuffer one mina, and then you will call who ever boama dance here near Huacadia Cosso. Now, about penny, I want to share one of them, a girl would be in answer, Rabna Bray. Ana wodi atu gwa echire mu se wonom ehwe se dan ye o masisie ene ye se de mu de defo se de mu fe ne ne de tie no wom eba ho nyina ani beje ho na okuta sika puduo si obeto bia wo hu sample de sika koto dampa
4: Lotus aye launch ne eye property foforo kra ye de aba market ne Yeah, location Ankasa airport residential area. Now, why wo hwehwe property bia wo dey investment? You only say airport residential wo to dine or why wo return on investment ever cost true because ten yard dia wo to dine aboka. E dine where you dine a, you were Zen Gardens. You were be here a friend of Holistic Wellness Center. Holistic Wellness Center and who true why? So wo be here or ya. Yeah, you say bia then like utipe na yo ya na ona be na yo ya. You be make sure say healing no mo dey mama wo Holistic Center no. E be ka wo be bia wo crowd wa koma na yare kuna eha no ya tuna secra e holistic wellness center ho ya wo spa ya wo sky bridge wa wo fast wa be hu se o ya very comfortable ya wo pool ya wo gym ya wo niema wa wo hwehwe luxury apartments bia u benya e wo Lotus name inti ano na ye da juma die ne di Lotus na kasa die e wo Patrice Lumumba highway this road ne so e wo airport residence area.
3: Rabna Bray, or na or called the Troqua, Penin Power, she would get ye, I would ye so. What the woman in Anno, Nenati, no Cassavi, Yape, and a branch about Consul Jim, Huabi, manager, at the Marcells, at our the Troqua, Billy Tamate, at the two Jasset, Sir Adankura, was he see our 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
5: Zeftraco yeah our system nyuma che over 3 decades and we have the experience when it comes to real estate development property management Nissan Yamano on say with property you know it's not just about who see say if it's about who see there obia to be CV.

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1: Any ATA, Openia, or no, a sales manager, Billy Tiamati, Nene, and our tea, and now. Way a penny, I want to air quencher for impuntua, one a yen, put you mahu dua, the traco plus a yenina, or shasu. Aya, Sydney Quay, and a dear to just a team through home, dear to be a what we see, and so you for a lotus. Now, what church the median tier, what this idea no a 2 year.
2: Like we said, for quiet prestige. The whole idea with the Lotus is to ensure that people are able to enjoy the timelessness, okay, that it comes with. The Lotus flower represents a seasonal flower that blooms, you know, only once in a while. So this is a unique opportunity, all right, and that is why the building is called the Lotus. So I know people would be expecting to have a flowery form, but what we're talking about is what the building represents, which is a limited opportunity for the public. So on this project, we went with a very simple philosophy, okay, making sure that things are right planned, okay, right sized and right priced. So we're looking especially at efficiency, sustainability, okay, and timelessness. These are the three things that drive the entire design. And we also wanted to make sure that we're putting together a development, okay, that inspires, you know, wellness. So that's why we have the Zen Garden Incorporated. That's why we have the co-working spaces and the other facilities, including the sport facilities, that would help people live a balanced life where you're able to live, work, play, and most importantly, reset.
1: We are development director Edema Refraco Plus Sydney Quay Nene and our tea, you know.
3: We should have a man for a drink about Kumi and yet, yes, you form one, sir. Now, Henry Mintadi, you are there, Abba, was a apartment and on campus, and you should be in Yabote, Yabote, Brepembe, maybe. Now, of course, I should be Abba, was a media airport to assemble me, yet, Ekoke, be a Minuro, and one called good luck, so Eddie, was to meet you, dear, so. Rich one FM e demu a yetiemu na Philip so de ayo de aba wo se master dam broker container shop e won wo tie ye efri wo se wo se doctor Muhammad Baumia ebeba campaign won suguso a wo ye adobo aten wo 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
4: Oh, okay.
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5: Kel, happy smile.
6: Herbal and Alternative Medical Hospital Benna Black History and the War America China Africa ne Ghana mpeni fo abona baso se o say are mo man for tia popa
7: eh Amin Scientific Hospital I had a sabia o won fidie mu aso ya woda so a fidie ne kire o yade na nu asan so sa o yade
6: amen eh expert o kwan kro yare ho won ran wen nam na wa doctor fo ne nurse fo so o wotima
7: Amin Scientific and the herbal homeopathy naturopathy and reflexology nyina e sa yade
6: ta won na wo pe ana yare ne te same pa nyame adumunti yare expert Amin Scientific eba boma inshallah wo hoto na wo so dia dance se de Ghana phone abrochire fo bi dia dance no
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7: Allah Shafi nyame ni yare safo.

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1: Who?
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Yes, celebrating those songs and memories for quest for Gosokra. I am drama from Y2K Jam. 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Yes, fee. Sinclair 150. And a double year 250 cities. 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Airport Shell. La Palm Royal Beach Hotel. 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
0: 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Busmi be a my way for to be big a crowd to until we are at a home. 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We are at home. My way for a demo dial *165# Oh, MTN. So *165# Oh, MTN. So see ya. Na also join my way. 19,170 Ghana cedis. 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Wait me before you back. Work and who also enjoyment. 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But you wait me. 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We a great opportunity. And you can say, we man a parent. 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
0: 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Jemfu Champon. 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And another Gonua Efren and Vinciano Edusiami and Sam. 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A Joso Kwaso. A Santaman Temun and I Kopim Sep. 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A dear man, and we are men, so aqua, a just a quaso, a pet man, make crabby a camera. A better not say, a war, a just a quaso, no, I don't cook a few simulants, never bo, nor the animal matrix, Casacosia da, Bushimi de Tosso, you know, so Ben Assassin, dear man, a war, a year, a just a quaso, Methodist, a year, and a panel, could be removed from where Bushia Latanassi, Edna, your dear canoe, at Wasso. Emma, I would join with Jennifer Champon. 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

0: It's been 19 years of God's goodness. 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
3: 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When is the better?
5: Kwame!
6: Yes, ma!
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1: 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Fridges. Washing machines. Airtime. Anasika. And one is say. To Sewla. 50 grams at the upper park, maybe. See, I know. Now, for several, I'm a genius. And you do. And to start it, no. And the audio. DM, open your code, be. Text the code, you call *380*12#. As son, I say, several 50 grams. I check the upper park. Don't do a sign, I will pay.
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1: 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What can you feel for 2000? Now you fly for Cinema Barry, Sabella Ban, and you penny. If you feel because you Batman, what? Back. I'm proud for the Lord Kenya. I can go on and on and on. Yeah, celebrate those songs and memories for Quest for Gosokra. I am Drum FM Y2K Jam. My ensure the dome. La Palm Royal Beach Hotel. And theater, 2nd October 2026. Yes, single year 150. And a double. 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Anibacho na Tota. 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Star 725 star. 3404 hash. Dress code. Emema no. Show baggy jeans. Never oversight t-shirt. Sister man and swear. Mwenje mo crop top. Any high waist jeans. Papa B. Nemo mama ure crew dancing shoes. Nessa say. Ebesa tola. Surprise is B. Eti kachiro bino no son kentiro bi. 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

小爸爸，谢谢谢谢谢谢。23 minutes to 4. 106.3. Yadom. Good afternoon and welcome to Friday. Yes, the 25th of September, 2026. Ladies and gentlemen, boys and girls, we are on. This is your own show, Ofie Kwanso, on 106.3 Yadom FM. Friday is the show, the Formula B and you. That's six abonnee coffee. Name mum Adia Bakwa. Young friend Yagro. No dear. Business, no dear. Because main TA pass, if you become no be a bad genesis. They'll be easy. Cause me twin down my shit. May transfer was my best from my jacket. Yes, now it become no bad genesis. You have been down back. Yes, let me preparation. Fine. After I say, and the end there, preparation.

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Adum FM Y2K Jam 2026, next show. And now by YouTube, no sooner be shame ya. My shimmy hoodie be the massage, I'm bomb bandana, I'm grass on the account, and I'm tear. Fire in your ears. 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

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And you know, Queen, what drink Ghana for one friend, no papa, this some yang. A patrol tier now, dear woman. Because AB, I would tear me back as a media mina malaria until they all cry. Let me trust him once and one media same family. Ah, they're trained. Oh, dear woman. Well, Funa, a couple two years from Song Kwan. When was the last time you were here? Mawonsanka Trazo 400, the suspension on a tablet wall, where your broad spectrum family dewema, the kumusonson types in there to a moon there, I say. So, what the near malaria, no air Lumitrust, a reliable anti-malaria containing a termital lumifantrin. You want the flavored suspension for children and a tablet for adults. One time now, a two malaria, I say. About Friday and phone on 4 on 10 Hunidi, man, baby by drops, yeah, and a shop, come on. And supporting healthy growth in infants. Yeah, so I say, all the essential vitamins and minerals. The pain has been the only pediana quantity by BR. Neurodol hot gel and our Neurodol ice gel will take away the pain. Open you soon with your drone bioglobin syrup. 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It provided iron, vitamin B12, and folic acid to help reduce anemia. We conveniently once a day, no one fat, no one free. And you pay now if you pharma transfer as well, yeah. They are available pharmacies out on the NEMU throughout the country. 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

0: yeah, enjoyment, enjoyment, enjoyment, enjoyment. Now, amount for IAEA. Examinations, how do I hear your research? How do I na and they diabe tumpa and say Ghana for the drona epe say enjoyment the encombe enjoy but I'm tell to share that to drona postpone one more enjoyment. Abusia eh? Oh, maybe 1,000 years was as is who time can create your way. Oh, and EJB are you enjoyment people. Me say, share enjoyment be a SSC mark when we are maybe a nay, between trusted me, me say, hey, it is up there, my enjoy, I just can't know, because, they say me too, now my dream will nigh and collay, and collay, and collay. And so, sad time now, I call us in being you on the other, I don't know. Oh. 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Mr. Bebre, you work so hard. I mean, you hustle every day. 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Oh, what day, mommy? A little pleasure for yourself, kaka, it won't kill you. 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And they ideal milk. For B.O.T., chokumu pika. 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Una wangu nuskani de obe diyama on. Eti wanka se ne wo wei. Pamper yourself small. Mawon sanka ideal milk on what you say. Now the shogum say ya pour that milk like you know a nest of kin. Ah did the atono didn't say ya swatch now call baby. What you say? Because I swatch is no and ya no bet me atoka. Udin van to helicopter. And if I call him swatch now call baby. And not just one more bro. Pamper yourself small, you know what I'm saying? So go on. Bura, eye area shop wo. Nama on sanka ideal. What ya say? Na fe ma milk ni flow, main flow, main flow. Oh, wherever you are, you deserve it. And kratwe FDA. 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sign. 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In tinyeso mo ba na be na mo so de mo bia na mo twen na no da bi. It's an exercise they are doing when they come to your premises. But more than so be mo akonya no mo room na o mo timi ni wadi nka nkita ona bibia so akoyi. So the general public is also advised to always insist on a valid VAT invoice say okoto ade I mean, who cover for goods and services near their day. Now, OG receipt, make sure so beje VAT registered, you know, your friends say VAT receipt, say company kuno a VAT registered business and a company. By so doing, now, boy, ama, you know, you timi ashena, you tax, you know, etimi every payo. So we remind all VAT registered businesses that failure to issue a VAT invoice and required said so a year required under section 43 of the value added tax act 2025 and I say act 1151 this constitute an offense and a punishable under the tax law it make sure say obedim dan so prepare say bibi chire wadwen a free to free number with 0800-900-110. And now send a WhatsApp message for 055-299-0000. And now 020-063-1664. Emails were info@gra.gov.gh. No taxes. 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Let's build Ghana. We, Commissioner General of Ghana Revenue Authority, and an insa eshase. Now, Electroland Ghana so ede eye factory price sales e break Ghana for. We know eye 5 days only, from the 30th of September to the 4th of October. Near 5 days only. Oba benya massive deals on Samsung, TCL, Media and Affairs, so NASCO. We are talking TVs, refrigerators, washing machines, air conditioners, gas cookers, microwave ovens, home theaters, and more. Brand new, yes. Out of box, yes. Showroom display, yes. Slightly dented, yes. Slightly used, yes. Now, but the best part is, yeah, the amount, factory prices, said the ATNPPP. So, don't waste time, Kra. Just head to an Electroland showroom in Accra, Spinters, Kumasi, Takrade, Koforidua, Swedro, Mankesim, Kaswa, or Tamale. Nation say 5 days only from the 30th to the 4th of October 2026. Wait me at 0503-159-739. Afre 0502-989-894. 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When it's gone, it's gone. That is the trim one. Not a trim. Ena ya babe di nkomo, ya ne star doctor. Na, ansana no, yen tiye sa ankaibu ni encheno son. Assemblies of God, Ghana. Ene desa ankaibu wi, Ebrayen. Se, the 2026 World Assemblies of God Congress, no, baso den yame adoma from the 14th to the 16th of October, 2026. Obe joining thousands of believers from over 190 nations for a life-changing encounter. Now, a special guest of honor, His Excellency John Dramani Mahama, President of the Republic of Ghana, and Congress host, Reverend Stephen Wingham, General Superintendent of Assemblies of God, Ghana. And it's about the so don't be shame demo ABA. Now pastors and church leaders some to register for the day conference www.2026agworldcongress.org. Time now at 9 a.m. to 5:30 p.m. at the Blaster Square. But while Cross Sports Stadium no you best so judge in the mupa na jubia 7 p.m. to 9:30 p.m. And we are evening rallies. I know the best show. So come with someone and let that person be blessed. What I say? Now evening rallies no a free. Yeah, no, any free. Any information be afraid you may dey one phrase 0257 227 750. That's 0257 227 750. So don't just hear about it. Come, let's make history. Commissioned. One mandate, every nation. Producers, yeah, nko straight announcer. You know, and can person me dey no yeah you. Person me shift to commander. Okay, oh, because some me time won't pass. I said, you know, me I don't want to rush that video. So that video now, the makuma supa. So you let's deal with it, God willing, Monday. But yen twasuna yen ma star doctor Kwaba. In the meantime, a happy 50th birthday. And come on, Mrs. Juliana Danso, expert office furnish. Ho and our warmest birthday wish going out to you from all of us at the multimedia group. We wish you many more years of success. You reckon, answer. Yeah, on the the CEO of the multimedia group, and on us today we buy. Star Dr. Akwaba.
1: Yeah, real.
0: Na apumu ti say.
1: Nyame go so shirame.
0: Yeah, don't go on us.
1: Hansu bibi aboko.
0: Adum ya ndu kru kran kakra kaja. Ye hwedi nyame be nya.
1: Ya nyame ase. Ya nyame ase.
0: Nice. Na no ye din komo kakra.
1: Sure.
0: Na fi HD na mse I'm out for the NCBCB Baba Ania.
1: Okay.
0: Nah, see, yeah. Basiana, as a member, baby. But I am near Quaque, your passim strassim.
1: Sure.
0: But yes, you upusun mua.
1: Now to the canka.
0: Now to the canka. Sure. And I may pass your best share. And you may be a very, very, very important was it, but I am, I say, your entire ma yadrin enko.
1: Okay.
0: And your mammy and son.
1: Okay.
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1: All right.
2: The share as here with protection.
1: Okay. 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
2: Favor.
1: Who hear favor?
2: And then hard working.
1: E was all dear you madin.
2: Exactly.
1: And so now why? Me meti ho me now because nipa e
2: tema akrofo be be fra wi.
1: Aha.
2: And I just now ya be.
1: E fra mi. E was say me receive obi akọ. Dey fra mi secretary hoba. 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And so na dey me ma na direction me dey ama no. 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
2: All right. Yeah, that's a star doctor. I was here check a time now, just about a 4:30 on 106.3 at Dome FM. 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
0: 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Syntes Tank, I'll say you're strong and you're tough. Nah, y'all call you anymore. I'm not just saying, Mr. Q. Yes, from Kunlun, Ghana. But more than a baby, Bema, your home drew my own sister, so and train my show in the machine corner. Honor, walk up and cap you will be so the year you're actually be big and crack there be. Your home drew always prepared. I say, so Janino, oh, yeah, you've been a year as you train me here, yes, a baby. Now, what I say, I'm out for you and your mo. Oh, now. Say guest house winner, a brand tier there by way, alcohol, I just say. Oma question on anna, emis on yes, sure, see, be a by one be banty. I say, perfume ness or the neck or guest house on a omco rahon, only nan air quiet, you know. Omco rahon, omu rare room, no. And on no be money PI, and you say, oh, me call reception while baby near, dear, and I say, me yom way. Oh, PI, eti guest house no corridor, no. Ono so wan check out say CCTV camera ho opie na wo ho na o ka don tu mu na o yes o kona na obie ne ya say di hwe camera nu a obie ne ya say na o de ade bi ye na ade ade a ye de chichichire it is at time o ye o de bi ki kan ko ku that is what we was out coincide
3: ba na be gi na ho gina
0: o ko bu o ba nsi egum wey wey abra papa beni. We are one drone now, who is you, Huswa? And now we are freely. What I say, what today? Now we say, yeah.
3: Oh, my man, pack.
0: Because I want this. I can drink. I need your enemy. And we are, she's from Mr. Kill. And my mouse is you know, to be my thing. What I say, energize your body now to overcome stress and fatigue and support daily physical activities. Nini Nemuno, a promote quick and firm erections. Whilst, you know, a boil, a man manage premature ejaculation. You know what I'm saying? We air products are yet designed to enhance men's sexual health and overall well-being. A boy increases sexual energy and improve libido. Not a sign as supported longer lasting performance. Nidina, Mr. Kill, available shop will be here. Efikunlu Ghana Limited. Opedodoa. A champion junction. Is Legon. Bibri. You know what I'm saying? Kofi Scott at Nase. Na ye de around the world in 5 minutes FM. But Mwame 5 minutes back could be from home. Because I say, Y2K jam no more. I say, Y2K, I say, look at, look at.

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Sponsors on your Joy Industries are Wimbora Spicy Kebab na Fe Pox Kele Mokasa is powered by Pukuya 101 concept. Now Mediba could be from quick and sana mama and penny for any after. What I say? We are a Goyle. Possibly Goyle Super XP. And then they, for this some Ghana for. Open fuel, I'll be told you a good premium quality pie. Special additive, you will be a boy, engine longevity. A Goyle Super XP. Possibly Ophelia, Ubefilia. Goyle. Good.

0: the best year so far. 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Ninaka white tricky, no. It's impacho any week. Mumbra, the best year, yeah. What is it? The mums are pretty, Pastor Akwaba.
1: Yeah, man, brother, media pan wagwan.
0: Hey, any other day was him.
1: Yeah,
0: all man. Right, all right, all right, all right, all right, all right. Ras. Ras, Obriya,
2: what? Yeah, man.
0: Yeah, man, yeah. What? Wagwan, brother.
2: Wagwan.
0: Everything nice, everything nice. Yeah, man.
2: Cool, yeah. Everything cool.
0: What?
2: Yeah. Everything cool.
0: Come again.
2: Give me Shaka Demo.
0: Yeah, man. You want a Shaka Demo? Oh, okay.
2: Y2K. Y2K.
1: Yeah, I'm like how you have a record that pass for them, you know.
2: Yes.
1: Yeah, man, yeah, man. You have a real brother, man, you know.
0: I love
1: you,
0: man.
1: Yeah, man. Today we are going to mash up the place, you know.
0: Yeah, man.
1: We are going to mash up the whole place, you know.
2: Boom, book like.
0: Hey! Ah, you know.
1: Cool down, brethren. Yeah, man. Yeah, you have to cool. You have to cool down, you know.
0: Oh, my goodness.
2: Cisco.
0: Yes.

0: Oh my goodness.
1: The girl just caught me. You made her catch you? I don't know how I let this happen.
0: Alright!
1: Next door, you know? I don't know what to do. So.

0: and then,
1: Yo, man.
0: What you make, you know?
1: Away from
0: I'm calling you, man, you know.

0: tell you Sam Warren Craig, for example. Sean Kingston.
1: Sean Kingston.
0: Oh.
2: Yeah, man,
0: that's what I'm talking about.

I'm going to drive by.

0: we are not time now, sorry, ko. Wait, message you, mami mwechi. Charlotte, Kuranti, I say I love you. And I say, Makay, Candy Woo or something. I say, hey, Obi. What are you doing? Obi, are you a young man or an old man? Love you guys. How do I get on the irrigated or Ofie Kwanso WhatsApp platform? How can the message now in your complete no Charlotte need and say I love you guys so much. All right. We love you guys too. But it's all about
1: Y2K.
0: Yeah, Y2K.
2: Y2K.
3: Okay. Y2K.

As you see, I saw no, Friday. 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

0: There will be no politics.
1: But when you say, a brand here, I am born in New England.
2: Charlie,
1: a release here, Numbia. The whole continent.
3: Charlie,
1: this song. Charlie. This one. Charlie. Two-Face.

I'm there. 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African Queen Sadi, no one heard that. I'm here. That's it, right? African Queen Sadi, no one heard that. I'm here.

0: and I get a nanny, you know.
1: Happy birthday, my man, come on.
0: Ah, sila!
1: I'm better than you. Now, at the end, I'm going to buy a okra to me with the mommy and son.
0: Okra.
1: Because that time, they say a nine.
0: Okra. Okra, dear.
1: Remember, that'll be a crowd to the gym. My question is, nana, says any account why 2K ya kwa no. Is it yet the emotion so no? Are you cool?
0: Yeah. Let me say, Jam has a tiny crowd or so or something.
1: Yes. And why 2K? No. Tafu mo so be a ka.
0: Wait.
2: Y'all trembling yet?
0: Yeah.
2: Anyway,
0: all today.
2: Check.

0: or cannot rap you. But it's unfortunate, sir. He did not do this for long.
1: Otmiriel.
0: Sir.
1: Yeah.
0: Yeah. But Charlie, not in the style, no. Charlie.
1: We now, brother, we now worry.
0: Charlie. Cry. Yeah, Davidi. Davidi. Yes.
1: And then Quata.
0: Only Quata Brukusu. Cast you on the mic. Hey, okay. Cast you on
1: the mic.
0: Only if you're my crack crack, they trap one or so, if I top.
1: If I didn't say, Moose is here. Benjamin Aduma, you mentioned it here. Hey, Thursday. Oh, Apocalypto, the yellow cry. Friday, the messenger.
2: Who's your papa? Who's your yellow hair? We know, Yami Aduma, me be me.
1: A boy, no.
0: Go back, come.
1: This is it. This week, say me, Jahan. My draws
2: I said, I'm for the cassis. What is not cruel? I said, Charlie, don't you? Dia menye droi. Ni we no bi. 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
1: So photo pani. Abo mo fo dum ya bo ma me wan. 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
0: Me da ho fo ya. E ko ku abo aben.
1: When it shall be. One of my finest.
0: Nya nya nya. Enro akra me boy.
1: Nya nya nya. You know boy.
0: Enro boy.
1: Oh.
3: Sa. Mi bi keke.
1: Ya ya ya. Sa ma feeling bi ade tunyo pa o. So na bo aso dem no.
0: So.
1: I Charlie P.
0: Charlie P.
1: Meeting in Kanche. On a boss,
0: and I rap now. What's I'm doing? I'm casting for
1: dead.
0: No, and can say.
1: There is someone who is no me brutal. Never be so me fairy teacher. Only teacher was in Visa.
0: About the
1: fire. Oh, only a good fire.

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1: Charlie P. Oh, okay, by me, but as a miss, I'm not sure.
0: I'm not sure.
1: Where are your hip life songs? I can't say.

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0: remix.
1: 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You okay. What's that? The compensation bombers. Now, Upeninia Bofra.
0: Omani in the time.
1: Upeninia Bofra said, I didn't echo any more person of bonus. Obeni, I'm a problem. Why?
0: I'm money in
1: the time. I'm a Tawachi.

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1: ene wi. 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
0: Ko wa pom pom je ale to. 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
2: Selector.
1: O pe ni me ba ye.
2: Me pass on the radio so na wa ma mi.
0: Quest am ah o de hinti. So boy so question bi o.
1: Yeah, frame me cast. Na me bonu mu. Me mi start radio na me bonu mu. Eh ko bi sama so ma.
0: Oye.
1: My TF.
0: Bizarre question no me en ko ina.
1: Yeah, lyrical baby. Me bonu mu ala tani bi grab here a jingle man. Cast don't come again.
0: Hey, Cassie, don't come again, oh.
1: I'm okay.
0: Yeah, this is our question.
2: But you're Mr. Y2K, no? Yeah, bobo bobo bia. Nasa be bia. Any home film, no? Bagari, why you can say gospel forms to the old? And I'm a boy, and I'm in
0: now. Yeah, Bobo, he probably did hip hop.
2: I think that will be a nice.
0: You'll be a baby, a sasso for never be doing you.
3: I'm going to go to the house. I'm going to go to the house. I'm going to go to the house. I'm going to go to the house. I'm going to go to the house. I'm going to go to the house. I'm going to go to the house. I'm going to go to the house. I'm going to go to the house. I'm going to go to the house. I'm going to go to the house. I'm going to go to the house. I'm going to go to the house. I'm going to go to the house. I'm going to go to the house. I'm going to go to the house. I'm going to go to the house. I'm going to go to the house. I'm going to go to the house. I'm going to go to the house. I'm going to go to the house. I'm going to go to the house. I'm going to go to the house. I'm going to go to the house. I'm going to go to the house. I'm going to go to the house. I'm going to go to the house. I'm going to go to the house. I'm going to go to the house. I'm going to go to the house. I'm going to go to the house. I'm going to go to the house. I'm going to go to the house. I'm going to go to the house. I'm going to go to the house. I'm going to go to the house. I'm going to go to the house. I'm going to go to the

0: I'm a man.
1: Hey, and I'm on the sun, Uncle 20, then a German soon to pull. Amen.
2: Okay. Oh, yeah.
1: See you.
0: Come back. Come
2: bye bye. Oh, your pastor man that fits out of beauty. I feel better. Jaja, my minimum. The pastor that fits out of beauty. No. On my on him my feminine mixture. I know that boy man. Unya regular menstrual flow. Nothing so no. Menstrual pains no. And you are say. I feel your that fits feminine cleanse or what? And no. About moving your feminine hygiene. Unpleasant vagina doesn't now become. Your Duffy sell the glow shower gel. I've got a memory net with the guy. A moisturizer with all looking skin. No, now my skin, no, IFFF. Come on, pa. And I feel so. Duffy's healthy glow shower gel. I am a man. Duffy's black spot cream is very clear. Black spot. No, now Duffy's hair, hair growth, no, so I'm out to you now. Aye, come on, pa. Mammy form number, no, two, one, sir. Me pa, chow, phrase 0596611277. And now 020-749-1414. Na, agent, do doom. Nti, ye, we, Davis, ye, fede, bim.
0: Sorry, call.
2: 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Rasta Beshe. A man for birthdays, you know, yen yi and no if your shops is here na yen queen. But as a baby in yenfa ye Mr. Alex Kofi a win on from CCR. We bra boat ewa boat star no ewa tema fishing harbor tema new town. 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Right, afi ye we no yenhwe birthdays no na yenfe no ntraso yenfa apostle de ne nshase. O see, today is my son's birthday. His name is James Ni Kwate Bako kindly wish him a happy birthday for me. I pray this life, I pray his life be filled with fulfillment in Jesus' name. Now, if he suffer this one, and then, lawyer, and so ban birthday. Or see, you are 11 years old today. Ethan Kofi Damasi Fojo, aka Engineer Fojo of Bishop Bauer School. May you grow in the knowledge and wisdom of God. May you stand tall in your generation in Jesus' name. From the Fojos going out to you. Now you're free. And also, next up here, I'll say a happy birthday going out to you. Rosebud Amma. Jasa, hope I got your name right. Nurses Quarters, Ewa Kaswa. May God bless, all your needs and wants from Nana Kwabena Usu Pantalon. And on also the way, Then we move on to this one from Peggy Amadonko. Or say, happy birthday going out to Mama Mary Kote Jani, the Church of Pentecost Tema area, and the area head wife. And Udin birthday and the Yamau Awada Panyami Usha Bibri Afe. Happy birthday to Adoma Edu Amankwa of the Church of Pentecost. And also happy birthday to Michael Diwonu GBC Tema. And happy birthday also going out to Emmanuel Tete of the Church of Pentecost Kufuridia area. Happy birthday also going out to Deacon Philip Boateng, the Church of Pentecost La Nyakon Assembly. Tishi from Peggy Ama Donko. Yefi Peggy Edieno Swa na yaba winsu so say happy birthday going out to Rosemond Asari from Mario, and then a happy birthday also going out to Rebecca Yeboa of Ashaman Dovsu. May God Almighty bless you richly and help you always help you always excel in life with good health and vitality from African Joe B. And on my vitality, all right. So, we are twice from here, and so we also say a blessed happy birthday going out to Dr. Yusuf and Danny, lead doctor at the Medina Polyclinic, and not Polytechnic. No, it's not to be Polyclinic, yeah. We wish you everything good in life. You're a good person, and genuine heart will serve many, and then we'll save many and keep you safe for us from your team at Gab Construction Adenta, and also the way a buyer it's year free. And also now I am share the next one. I am on training TNTM. Was it good afternoon, Jerry? From Nana Ikuya Bue Diwa, Nana Bonsu, and the entire family. We want to say a happy birthday to Nana Amma, aka Amma J from Tema Community 7, and the shop welcome to 4 also, for the biggest boutique in town. We say we love her, and may the good Lord excel her into greatness, and may she live to be 106+3. And now there and also two actually afi yenhwe the akano enso ewa ha or say a glorious birthday wish going out to Prophet Pa George and Prophetess Gina of Gulf City Tema. May God bless your new age. And on also Edwi Ekanho by Nafe Twaswa or say Jerry Yetio Pao Bayo ne your friends Boga Chris Waddo and Nasir Chris Waddo Omuna so muti show no keep listening. Yadamwa say thank you so much. Say Abribiano Musumu make time to listen to us. And then we say good evening, Jerry. Please happy birthday in advance and command Pastor Usunyakon aka Man Man Friday of Parliament Chapel International Odoko Official Town. Long life in good health from Ejapuku and Odiwi Ebaye. Na afe the final one and the Ubia di Bibia ba ye bim is an se Japon. Yeah so is na fee. Yeah the and minus yankas baba. But yeah, last one. Happy birthday going out to Dr. Solomon Owusu, mining consultant in the United States of America. May the good Lord bless you. Right, ladies and gentlemen, boys and girls, a quick one. When we come back, you're on Komobi Oanumua. I'm seeing some beautiful ladies in the studio. We're going to talk to them. Now, I share. And you know, move free, but now, then, of course, any other idea,
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4: Se wushia ama na misifi te gusuna misrea. 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
4: 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And I say a baby mo. 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
6: Ujam, girl, be a messy mako uno. 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
7: What?
6: Why? How? 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
1: 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I love you.
0: That's my daughter, Angela.
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3: 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Sure, why?
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0: 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Sisterhood Royals.
1: Ladies of love.
0: 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Sisterhood Royals.
1: Ladies of love.
0: 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Okay, I'll do this. Yes, I got this. Sisterhood Royals.
1: Ladies of love.
0: Sisterhood Royals.
1: Ladies with class.
0: Sisterhood Royals.
1: Emma Hoffer for Papa B.
0: Sisterhood Royals.
1: Better together.
0: Allah. Afa, any of be an idea. Nice one. So, Sisterhood Royals.
2: 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Near Tosso, a year schools, any teachers, a church for more Mamma Crobo, Yedamasinimu, Numa, Moya Mayan Kualano, a Tosso Biam Ghana Police of Mamma Crobo, Mosso Munjemutu, a Tosso Akas Apatakasa for Moho, Apatakasa Boys, a Chief Station Drivers, Mensa Enterprise, Sisterhood Royals, Yenya no more, Yen to Miamba, Yamamo Shada, so I say. Near Tosso Bioti Chanado, a year dreadful. Lucky boy, yechiamo. Yada, your sponsors oswase. Yebani yetuminya sponsors.
0: Okay.
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0: Me da say. 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Ye ba be ye wadoye. 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Se fo fiance wa said you would have home money per piano, and also so wager, and I will never free my barn near Barbara. You will adore ye. It also be a piano or business, be our ye, and as some poor or personal bedroom in your corner, but one shed a new business, sir. It's me this cabro, yet the financial benefits so I a day I can one, or sign a panel, ebia, I've ebia year away, ye better say ebia nipper 5 and a tenner, a woke on me, a better near mom, or more some financial benefits. Omo to me akwa koye ejuma and all the asheni business na se na etu mi akoso
1: no bi okuo mu amu odius bi ya mu tutu ada
0: me pa cho show you odius ayetu every month bi ayetu 50 cedis and I was say wutu ano by last Tuesday of the month I was say wutu mi tu ya odius medas.
1: All right, so said one me hu dey say mu odjuma die djuma die ntia nye bia no what's your next move mu next then I'm obey then.
0: Okay. Your next activity be a person here na say yeah your orphanage be e wa from plains.
1: Mhm.
0: Be try from Bostambeg. Your press before orphanage. Na yenya nentie fi omo ho say mo frani be school. Aya na omo books system. So e ha omo kakra. Nti aya say your next agenda no ye be kwa koyo omo mbwa.
1: Okay.
0: Na school for so say be be school ye ya sharp exercise books so ne notebooks pens ni ade ade di akokɔ schools na wo ye mpata mo ni bi ni ade akwa koma wo mo ntɛ ne ne ye next program aye pese ye ye
1: ntɛ
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1: kama pa abota pa no mo ye simo ni so ntino in that case no say amount for rem akyi akwan a how can they reach you? Nay, be as a month for being so supported, and they cry their mobile year. I'll beat me to a cratum as a way their money from good to me. It is a contact details be one, and baby won't beat me. You can share with us.
0: Aya mi ameka say president ya family lady na najua say wo opene say wo be join sisterhood royal sa wo be to me afre me e wo 055-681-4487 055-681-4487
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0: 055-681-4487.
1: All right. 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Ye be twa to dash ni na na ye hu ndi ye sa zin free a. 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
2: Mpashwe family diskapa.
1: Ti diskapa.
2: Mpashwe
1: ka nya re. Ji wo ye de o group no. We a member.
2: We a member.
1: Okay. You feel Lady Sikapa so near quay.
3: Pass for me the Lady Aisha.
1: Lady Aisha.
3: We a member.
1: Good. And
2: okay, listen to Lady.
1: Oh, Patrol, brother Kakra.
2: Lady AJ.
1: We a member. Oh, Lady AJ.
2: Normally known as Martha.
1: Hey, Sister Martha. Okay.
2: Pacho, Miss Midi, Lady Ohima.
1: Hey, you are the any of the ladies in the Mofan, Lady Ohima.
2: Do you have him? Me, assistance organizer.
1: Oh, okay. All right, Nafi.
4: Pacho, me, Dindi, Lady Nafisa. 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
1: Oh, nice one. And Lady.
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1: Lady Lizzie, and I'm cast was it dizzy Lizzie. Good. And
6: pacho me to me the lady Karen. 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

0: All right, enti yabadamu asinti ya sorry sorry diye ya safari chumba kubim enti Sisterhood Royals,
1: ladies of love.
0: Sisterhood Royals,
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0: Sisterhood Royals,
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0: Sisterhood Royals,
1: better together.
2: 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Make room.
0: Right, ladies and gentlemen, boys and girls, it's checkout time already. Time to say bye-bye to you and make way for the news at 6 on 106.3 at Dome FM. It's been nice coming your way with a Friday's edition of your own.

0: Nonsia bo haya dom 106.3 FM shira 104.5 affiliate to ha and ya dwono enso e brazo sense modu anwumrey and ya boa no puduo ye tu no hom na je se ba bia wo bia no ya tu apete santam na wonso saka wo 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
0: 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called Hone, Yabako, Dimunkomo, when in Sambia, Chess and Mary, Yabuan Yinano, Eddie Brown, I see the PSC, and Yadema MTN. 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Thanks to you, computer clinic, I asabia, say a cassia, scania, bibiano, it's a shiny pedionumina, pep. You show your dear so I drone near the can one, a cassifia damp pibono, not your mojuma. Vigatems, when you're 3DR, you hear so much and I shall catch us at 3DR.

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2: Let's take health sector alone, $74 million hole in our budget. And so we had to make provision to cover that gap. And so that's when President Obasanjo, MacDivo, and all the others came to me and said, look, we need to think about Africa's health sovereignty again. Africa must learn to break this dependency syndrome. And so that set a whole ball rolling and led to the whole issue of the Accra reset. And so what we want to do is to achieve what we call health sovereignty. Yeah, produce more of the medicines and vaccines in Africa. After what happened in COVID, we were the last in the queue to get vaccines. Everybody else took care of themselves because the big vaccine producers are all in the West. And so we want to change that. They say that it's not if another pandemic will come, but when. That Africa doesn't want to be last in the queue again to receive vaccines if something like that happens. And so we want to improve our capacity to be able to produce our own medicines, our own vaccines, and also spend more money on health outcomes.
1: Ghana Mampani, John Dramani Mahama, no disem, and I would see ye.
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2: But let's go to the beginning. Actually, death treatment is the end, not the beginning. You know where it starts. Africa borrows 8 times more expensive than the rest of the world. That's where it starts. That's where the death trap starts. And let's just give an example, climate justice. We contribute just 4% to greenhouse gases. The Earth is warming. We're facing all kinds of climate events. And when we have a humanitarian crisis, we have to borrow at 8 times the rest of the world to be able to resolve the issues of the climate fallout. That is where it starts. That's where the debt trap starts. Mm-hmm. And then when we're trapped in debt, then now we come and we have to go through debt treatments and all that. But aside from that, I mean, just look at it like this. There's estimated $90 billion of illicit financial flows from Africa because big corporations from the West are misinvoicing, doing transfer pricing. I'll give you an example. You take Nigerian oil and sell it cheaper to, that's just an example, to your other company in Europe. And then you make the profits on the commodity. Let's not use the oil. Let's use any African commodity. And then you make the profits on the commodity here in Europe, but you don't pay the tax in Africa.
0: Ah, Adena Moya, sir. 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
2: Risk premium, that's another $40 billion. So that's $120 billion plus $90 billion, more than $240 billion out of Africa every year. And yet, ODA, total ODA into Africa is $70 billion in 2023. In 2025, that crashed to $30 billion. So $30 billion comes in and 200 and something billion leaves Africa. Those are the causes of the deaths. And so we must look at those causes. And so when we talk about the world that is rigged against Africa, that's what we're talking about. When we talk about a new global order, a reform of the financial architecture of this world, that is what we're talking about. Debt treatment is actually a palliative. And so, yes, Ghana has come through, but at a cost. I'm having to pay billions of dollars to retire debts. That's money I could have put in education. That's money I could have put in healthcare. That's money I could have put in...
0: Mugi kwenu ya munu wenye na de swaye ne buye komu anuma baye se ase musu ye muami asye ase musu ye muwi anuma se aji abuye komu na ye kon na akata so sa sa mo shada mudi ensi hunu guya so sa febe 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
2: to our mining today must be mindful that they begin to put in at least primary and secondary process of the ores. Then when it comes to cocoa beans, I know Cote d'Ivoire is increasing their capacity to process, but I also came and said that from this year, we're going to export only 50% of our beans. We're going to start, begin by processing 50% of cocoa beans locally. So instead of becoming shareholders in Nestle, we must bring Nestle to Africa. They must produce in Africa, and we must have African brands of cocoa products. I mean, it's the cocoa butter, cocoa liquor, cocoa powder, and all that. It doesn't take rocket science to produce that.
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3: 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awo ministry of education my minister for education and my controller directive say on making sure say or the teacher follow ever to skill I was September busumiwu say to my dino omo anye my teacher for now ma pass aptitude test since December 2025 you know
1: inform
3: mo entry skill
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4: 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Into the promotion in the CKB Abba, I was here, the Bemano. Na, ye yam fa ma, or moa. Na, ya fasha, or mobona, and many quoted no moon who shade, dear. And then, na, strike, na, and na, or mobeco. Because, you see, I know, or my all forms of negotiations, or munio, or bayakas, or magia, to so mobile address, the consent. Oh, moon, yeah, yeah, into the sea, I mean, maybe I have to go for any further negotiation for these issues to be addressed. And na, if the government or the ministry have an issue or they have a challenge, it should have been communicated to the teacher union. So, communication via Ankosodia, and you're not right in our normal because even though your name is on the first right from the jam of Fanny Gumond.
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8: You want umbra?
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10: 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Yeah, you know, one applause, you pay justice. Generally, Adam Fupa, Missy, Madame Fupa, justice pen I be paying.
5: Any oba Facebook abrantie yi ene da hono brantie fefefe wo be wo mfrinhia be se duasa eni ni mfrinfri ho ba bi abamu wa akyese wasi so a wo fefefefe a wo ye adwuma wo wono anyame ato ni nsamu a wo 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
12: you have to put extra security measures in certain areas that are not safe because when say some areas been move away. It's not a safe place. Station like this, Oya boat and Uber around 8 p.m. 9 p.m. You wouldn't get drivers. The drivers wouldn't come because of the kind of bad news that we've been hearing from those areas. You know, it's very difficult to get rides or even going out. It's not safe. Yeah. Oh, we want justice. Circle boys, we want justice. Yeah. Justice for Dinero. 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

0: driver. 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
1: Oh sister, there you. Scan me GHQR code no. 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
0: Oh, okay.
1: Mm. 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
0: 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Many a movements, hopa.
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3: 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Yeah, celebrate those songs and memories of Quest from Gosokura. I am Doma from Y2K Jam. 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

0: Eye rich in iron, folic acid, and a B vitamin. 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
1: It's yet iron when you can
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1: Any of Madame Amor capsules now.
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0: riding on one dish. Season 5 brings you tougher challenges, sharper judges, and the most fearless young chefs Ghana has ever seen before. One will sweat, one will cry, and one will lift up that trophy. 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

Hey, the big SC cheese on the MIC, what you talking about? Welcome to Ghana's number one, numero uno, kaki de ka. Hey, do Friday's these near different. Y2K Jam is coming on the 2nd of October 2026. There'll be a legendary event. Legends will be in the building. Hey, after year 2000, okay, Charlie, the steez, the bars, the energy. Wherever you're listening to me from or watching me from, your friend me don't eat you, take it that dear, and I'm that dear, so. 055-4707-886. 055-4707-886. We're gonna be a nanny birthday, and I say, Ochina, any birthday. This is what I want you to do. Number now, media to Jano. Send a WhatsApp message telling us what you want us to tell the person. But yeah, now the Nipano number aka when you're befriend Nipano live on Adomo 106.3. Time the queer chukakra to get to know. So Nipano out in the number, am I, you know? Be certain, say by this time on Nye on show one corner. Now say, I ever see a wish, and I see a moment, yes, I'm honey, be sad. 055-4707-886. Yeah, Ansana, people send messages plenty. Ansana, and a lot of people have sent messages already. Although the Abaya, the Becca Honey, Abonito, Amount. 055-4707-886. Yes, Enra, Enne, Anasa, Ochina. It has to be a happy birthday in advance, a belated happy birthday. Anasa, you know, whichever way, Enne, Anne, birthday celebration. Ya can't say in a stone, I be muti missing my 6 months ago, dear. People be tactical. I'm live on TikTok at Biggest Ichi, Anasa, Don Ichi Official. They also, yeah, they say, follow me, just leave a message. Share the life to another brother who wants to be excited tonight. Wow, we'll pay an EGBR. This is the bastard. IMAX DJ, dash me something nice. Let go.

The Y2K Germany, a corner style, be a view. Today we're doing it the Niger style, yeah, kind of back in the day. The 2000s, at the band style, be a view. A home say a celebrity, hip life, dear, but get to know, so these songs played alongside the hip hops, the hip hop and the hip life songs that were jamming back in the day. Hey, D Brown, GHS here. It's Dell and I see you. I say, hi, Don Papa. This be your boy, y'all, from Afienya, y'all.

0: Ladies and gentlemen, you the kindest particular sound, Lego.
1: Yeah. Auntie Black and Mark Mellon. Down for Driver Remix.
0: Woo!
1: Keep up, flash.
0: Energy.

Hey, I've got, see, if you're a brother and you're listening to me or you're watching me live on TikTok, I want you to know, say, hey, we're a brother. I can, Charlie, brother, never for you. Call away about you, you're another brother, or they call away about you, definitely. Big shout outs going out to DKB, one of the broskies from Adam. Hey, energy going out to DKB, baby, I will be, DKB is a brother for so many years, and yes, indeed, he's still a brother. No matter what, that's my broski right there. Yo, let's do this again. I am Max DJ. Play me a brother song. Yanko. Hey, if you're a brother and you're listening to me, big shout outs going out to you. Hey, DKB, Derek Kwabena Bonnie.

So certainly you would hear songs like this on the 2nd October. Active, Uberti Sounds, BC. Come my Palm Dome, the Y2K Jam. You remember this one too, the ladies and gentlemen. 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

active. 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Nice, I'm wishing it there. A belated happy birthday or a happy birthday in advance. Number is 0554-707886. And I've said this earlier, so only set time in the Coca Crab. I ain't here party. We are linking up with celebrants. It's my uncle Frobi or Brow at the Bianasa old Titan, Bia Unimnipani. My details, Kakra, about the individual. They are fried, bit me, I'm an actual Kakra. Was yo, you're live on a Dome 106.3. You're being celebrated on Ghana.

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1: one celebrity birthday, no, which one is her?
0: Hey,
1: Adofo Awo Nyina, wait till me the birthday one to party one year, dear Sarah. 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
1: 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Adomo Awo Nyina one year party. 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
1: Afawwe niso. No problem. 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I wanted to wish you a happy birthday. 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
0: Plus for me, the school
1: I'm going to call
0: girls' school.
1: Ah, school I'm going to girls' school. Where the menu is? And then my missus say, hello. Yeah. Where the info? I'm going to young come and say, I'm going to crack a guess and say, I'm going to be, hey, I'm going to midwifery crack and say, me am going to be, you know. I'm going to say, yes, so. Dimax DJ, take me away. Let go.

Hello. Hey, Wesley, we are watching you live from Sudan while serving on UN peacekeeping from God Bless America. 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
1: Ebacho.
0: Ebacho, and then your birthday ana.
1: No.
0: Eh, da ben yen ra na so china.
1: It's
0: 15th. Oh, 15th is too far. And I invite you are celebrating your birthday. Now, can you pass your birthday? Am I celebrating?
1: What should I do?
0: Oh, now one your party during your birthday, no?
1: Sorry?
0: Did you celebrate your birthday like by organizing a party and ask?
1: No.
0: I think we are still in the month. We need to re-celebrate it. And our drink show saying. Hey, birthday ni de new year yo. Yen ti as yum ka u di jai losing team. Unya be sen ya na obeti mi asen di birthday na let me know. But you're a nice person. You outget to who you are talking to. I'm someone you know from afar. I met you at our workplace some time ago. The voice then sounded to so be out in a kasape yana. Hey, Lucy, sir, no problem. If you see me in person, I'll be, oh, sorry, let me say, I know, ladies, you do that all the time. Not me, Patro, you enjoy my ninka, nah, birthday, you enjoy my ninka. We are still in the matter. I was thinking, say, yeah, I bet join it late, but we can still make it a memorable period for you, Anna.
1: Okay.
0: Unya be yes, saying, I'll be to me, dear, celebrate your birthday. That's what I'm asking.
1: I'm okay.
0: Hey, okay. Bro, who be anywhere? The chain you have received, though, and I own him. Bro, who be any assassin? So I had the chain you have received, and I own him. It's who you have received since you are winning. Hey, why am I one? What's your own? Who named the power throw? Ah, well. I know I've called a little late today, but still now, you know, you are worth celebrating. People speak so well of you, and I felt, I mean, so remember, I'm back on Yankai will say, because of how good you are, or how amazing you are, no, I will see a JJ also, crow. But what do you Messi, it's worth celebrating you. People speak so good of you, and it makes me feel say, just right. Say, you bet Jim Rush celebrate you, Anna.
1: Okay.
0: Oh, nice voice. They be saying that here, Anna. Say, Nigeria, na watching Okaka. Wow, serious. Me mumu phone the way. 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Hey, what's that? Sriba akwa kan 2,000. Nice tribute, me pacho, misika besa. 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Lucy, pacho, enyume yon am he, fa anaji yon am he.
1: Pacho, yon
0: am he. Oh, ejume.
1: That's right.
0: Oh, e wa shell wa sakaman.
1: That's right.
0: Okay, and then, I met drive by, na, you get to know who you're talking to. But just before I go, no. Say bi I organize say be could dinner bi ana say be pia possible ana
1: today
0: me pacho say
1: and
0: when will be convenient for you
1: maybe Sunday
0: Sunday you have such a nice voice oh mo kan wona ye she bo say in chiti kra na ya dane jata abua ba ko no nya jata bi o it say cheetah sa abua no ye say in chiti kra na mo voice ni adu ze ni ye chiti oh I feel so bad right now ni pasi na mi hia sanka na ji o wa hira ke didi nkomo nya sdin komo na o jino just getting to know each other more now me va show ti ha me o bro fu bi ma why you ready
1: okay.
0: I say hi, good evening, please. I want you to wish Madame Lucy in team a happy birthday for me. She works at Shell Filling Station at Sakaman. Does she have a man or not? Hey, question with an audio. Okay, but let me go straight to her. Does she please tell her I love her so much? And I'm also sorry for everything that happened. Her number. Why now should be to me a chop off fire so say from her?
1: And the meaning of
0: Hey, who name of you
1: are? Bachelor Diaries.
2: 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Jim FM.
0: Hello, Timinka.
1: Hello.
0: But I'm Lucy, when you're lying, oh.
1: What's
0: your story? I said, oh, sorry, and I said, when you're lying, oh, change, you know. Oh. I'm rushing and I said I'm okay.
2: Jim FM.
0: Okay, into Bismarck from Kasua. Then on the year wow, see him from Pacho ya be Jimmy Moya Metuna.
1: Okay.
0: In Bismarck from Kasua.
1: Okay.
0: Oh, Jano.
1: And
0: you may see, you know. Okay, and you will be our person, you know. Martin, you're crying, Penny. Say, I'm best of all. Hey, we best of all. Hey, so, Mammy, and a short time. You're live on Adomo
1: 106.3.
0: Okay, you know, so what you who be hey, Ghana's number one soon. He eats you, and I'll best a sub voice now. Okay, so, Bismarck, and I say, I'm sure. Now, first of all, I wish you a happy birthday. My name is a birthday, not your cross. Now, beyond the birthday, you know, yes, I can't show. So, he's sorry for whatever he did to you. You name me or the IO, dear. But, as to saw the Bechene, dear, our whole side, cause Nipanye, it's a chopper, dear. Yeah, they are covered. Saw the Bechene, dear. People like to help people and say sorry, dodo. Jerry, you know, also. Yeah, they are a familiar. What do you have to tell people, or Muji, time to wish you on your birthday. Amo amo chao achedi ene honi ama then I walk at you amo. Akwe adome femi sui di ena ese nipa dudu onati. Then I'll back at you.
1: Oh. Kacho we say nyami isho amo. Se oma kaile.
0: Mm-hmm.
1: Mama arishi. Mm-hmm. Ede oma se fara.
0: Hey, ukasa ye shwa tipao. Hey, open intente. Mo ye mkofura mpe kwiki nibi. Uni mkwiki. Quickie Company Limited.
1: What's your name?
0: Hey. Hey, so old Chichini, I'm open the dryer and open the wet. If you old cheap, old cheap, yeah, I open the dryer and open the wet. Hey, Diani, I'm saying, I'm making. Mammy, John, when I corner, everyone's son, I'll be corner. Your mom will be a year, because I'm a young son, I'll go say anything. Oh, Sakaman for Siri Dewati. Which means I record the Amanana Jumba Dami TT because Siri Anima as a Nippon tunnel. Nippon tunnel. Ah, Mumbeto, Quaristes, Mumbeto, happy birthday, man. 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A one, a two, a three, let's go.
3: Happy birthday to you. Happy birthday to you.
0: Lucy Chin Sakaman.

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2: hip
0: hip hip hip hip hip hip hip hip hip hip Me two days, way too trouble, and I way too a problem. But it's happy birthday. Have a beautiful evening.
2: Thank
0: but where am I? I don't answer. I call why? T-A-T-O-Y. Oh, man, yes, sir. Hey, back up. Ain't you? Hey, what's that? I come back. Oh, listen. Oh, listen. You need to be trouble. We are sitting here. You need to be young. Lucy, it's you out. Oh, Lucy, back up. Oh, Lucy.
2: Hello.
0: My aunt back way.
2: Aww.
0: Ow. He's a man of my feet. Oh, why are you in your mean show? I was a city and sign for ourselves. How am I? What's it? They won't be smacked. They only didn't cook away to you. What's it? I said. All right, dear. Bye-bye.
2: Bye.
0: And I've also so, hey, you know me, yeah, party at Chile. Creating amazing memories all the time is a priority to people like us. Believe such a lady. You know, I'm going to say meetings. I'm meeting. I'm going to tell it down. And I'll show you, are you my size? Are you my mate? I'm going to make a sound. But I'm going to say, Jay, play me something else, Lego. No.

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Once you meet Kani Pebi and Juan Semunshia and Adana, why cry? 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We wish you many more years of success. Yeah, blessing. Hey, Kweku Panye, was a happy birthday to my UK wife, Davina. A big shout out going out to Kweku Panye and UK wife. That's an inside and out wife, and I mean, you are Kweku. Come on, on media. Loyal guy, I'm going to say, we UK wife. We who take your wife and Ghana wife. Erica Atta, happy birthday from husband James. Erica Atta, ukunu say ma via sing yin ho say odo na enne akwakoye wa woda no. Happy birthday going out to you. When a happy day dey dey ni bi. Happy day dey. I say if you liwa ma, you know we are sing yin ho say me die ni. Eh wo die abrabeje. Our Canada, Toronto. Promise we can say Toronto. Yeah, but true Toronto. You know what I'm saying? I don't know the AI Coco Share World Cup and by physical in New York. We better any day. Be a me who know New York. We are 2 o'clock, 3 o'clock. No, GB in so kukumlemle kwaso. Suka bi. It's a happy birthday going out to Erica Atta from her husband, Mr. James, who Canada. I mean, show. Hey, welcome to the party, Kobe Rhymes. Kobe, everything come on main show. Birthday dedications flying left.

0: energy. We say happy birthday. Happy birthday to you, Jojo, a beautician based in Abuja. We are Hits FM. Wish you long life and prosperity. Enjoy your special day, Jojo. Say Jojo. There, Jojo. Jumaya Wati. Happy birthday going out to you from all of us at Hits FM. God bless you so much. Hey, Kweku Wira is watching. The IMAX DJ, let's do some back-to-back music. Name Kaimo say, Casa Preco, London Dry Gin. Yes, a Friday, Saturday, Sunday, Obe Chile. 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I'm feeling better. Okasa, I said, Okasa and Sisiso, Ototo Pass, Oka Binkwasem, now the Chinene shoe, Nikambu, Ababe Fry, and yes, sir. 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Nasa Uji, Ghana D, Ujiwa Mam Ready, now you true royal, yeah. This is what you need to go for. Casa Preco London Dry Gin, our tradition, our gin. Hello?
1: Hello,
0: here's Hello?
1: Hello.
0: Good evening. Hello?
1: Hello?
0: Please, am I speaking to Bushira too?
1: Yes, please.
0: Your birthday celebration.
1: Okay.
0: Happy birthday to you. Are you done receiving gifts for today?
1: No.
0: So we can still make deliveries to your end.
1: What delivery, please?
0: It depends on what you would want us to give to you. What time our community 80 the ABI baby do not there, sir. So I'm just calling to find out. Say,
1: and you request for any delivery.
0: No. So now we have birthday celebrants. Yeah, the gifts na ye pesi ye demao. Ye pesi ye hun say, yen ye not na.
1: I'm a patron company, Ben.
0: Oh, yeah, Tobo. But your name Fatima.
1: Fatima.
0: Me pacha. Okay. Fatima your sister, na.
1: Me pacha.
0: Me boni te wama because I dear sakakra.
1: No.
0: I say, please, I want you to help me wish my elder sister Bushira to Yusuf a happy birthday. May all her secret prayers come to pass, and may all your wishes be granted unto you. Fatima Nasi and wish you a happy birthday answer.
1: Yeah,
0: Nasi. Oh. Also, you sound like a very good person, and the celebration echo here.
1: You got next week.
0: Oh, next week na celebration, ebe baso?
1: Me
0: patcha. Na manesh nka fa na ye benye bi.
1: What say?
0: Nama and it's
1: Nama Nichin Kappa.
0: Me patcha.
1: Yeah, but Dua.
0: Alabama Lafia Kinjiko.
1: Jim
0: 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Me patcha, unim se o ye live ewo Adum FM so.
1: Okay.
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1: I'm really happy. Oh, mommy.
0: Oh, mommy. Where's your puppy?
2: Jim FM.
0: Ain't it mommy? Na sing kaya mfrona. Ya ma wia sing.
1: No, where's your me? Okay. Me da na sing. Ya mi chani pa.
0: Hey, mommy, ya ma wa ya popular.
1: Sa.
0: Hey. Yo, we can keep call me.
1: Yeah.
0: Where is Shurumi Afi call me the enemy?
1: Okay.
0: Oh, so you need a nice part. I'm saying I'll be calling the birthday in Nyendru, so dear. But then I'll be catching at the floor. Any me penny na?
1: Yo, me bomb fire mo bia, my dofo, me busia fo, me do bia si.
0: That's beautiful to know. Bushira too.
1: Na me do mommy, me do ne more.
0: Oh, mommy tie. That's beautiful. And we are done here because in your numbi wo kra na chale. And let's say your china say.
1: I was surprising you. Really surprised.
0: Monkoswana Muntina or Domusi, what is it?
1: Okay.
0: Oh, yeah, Gianna, oh, yeah, Amelia. Mifra, Gianna, Mifra, Amelia.
1: Amelia.
0: Amelia, oh. Nagode, Kinjiko.
1: Okay.
0: Ansa, Obekono, yewo, amamre biwa ha, obekache, se, aw, se, ne, adena surprise, obeka, se, aw, se, obeti mi aye.
1: Okay.
0: Metro. One.
1: Yeah, Gen Z for
0: no by Metro. Hey, who can say they're Gen Z? Who's Gen Z for Syria?
1: Hey, sir.
0: Hey.
1: Oh, I'm not my
0: name. Oh, God. Hey, it's Nyamisha, what's it? Yeah,
1: Nyamisha.
0: Nyamisha. Oh, bye-bye.
1: Bye.
0: Alabama, Gobi.
1: Okay,
0: bye-bye. I was saying to you, but I don't know my client coming in back to back or tournament or tournament or tournament or tournament. I say, Shurum, Auza, Duba, Muma Koran, young coin go to the next team. Ladies and gentlemen, it's a Friday. So the songs you are listening to now, preparations towards the Y2K jam on the 2nd of October. La Palm Doom. What are you talking about? Yeah, Kaimu year 2000 day band. You remember these songs? Ghana, Bona, Niger, Hip Life, near celebrated there. But I'm reminding you.

and gentlemen, Rosalinda just joined me live on TikTok. Cause people like a student of UPSA like it. Doing amazing on TikTok and on other social media platforms. So can't go too far. And I'm buying can you in and what to is it? Big shout outs going out here right about now. I know which one you locked down to Adum 106.3.

So this one says, listening live from Aliwa Barracks, UK. Shout out to everyone doing the listening. Ladies and gentlemen, you locked on Wadum 106.3. Certainly Ghana's number one. A big shout out is going out to Hot Sauce, my broski. Hey, but ladies and gentlemen, you remember this one from Book Back? Let's go.

Ladies and gentlemen, I do my 6.3, the IMAX DJ, on the ones and twos. Well, I'll share my live on TikTok, energy going out to you. Wacy Dunn, big shout outs going out to you. Wacy, I've been listening to you, since, hey, and I would be with you, big shout outs going out to you. Ebi Mosa say, I'm here, lady, no, na, honiama, okay. Morning in Kwakika. A friend of Rosalind, Rosalinda is in the building. Big shout outs going out to each and everyone doing the listening tonight. I'm on for Riraho. And I'm a Kyle say, MTN mobile money at Aroma. BBI is simple. Back in the days, the ladies would tell us that they are coming, and I'm coming. Ooh, the type of coming, I'm coming. They never get to wherever they are supposed to come to. And MTN, you know something? BBI, wahonke kanen koyi inti motivating in a nice way. Oh, 5K ato accounts move be ni amane fe be briefy, and be smooth. MTN is saying that. Have you ever had one of those moments when you thought, or wish said, digital solution way, if you ultimate na say no waka say AC way, say ni AC, you know, so unya app will be a yen time for remote, be now they are AC. This is the fintech, the Momo Fintech Lab. Now pay attention. What if you could actually build the better way? The award drain honor. Solution now, we feel they say, digital problem now, we feel they say you have a solution for them. This is an opportunity for you to make it happen. Now pay attention. The Momo Fintech Lab is a national innovation and acceleration program helping bold thinkers turn real problems and big ideas into real fintech solutions. 80 Momo Fintech Lab never be Maya Queen Yasenye. The award Jane say, and I was saying this can't I was say we could say now we be you say na e couldn't panewa and let's be brought. This is an opportunity for you. Whether you have an idea, a prototype, or something already in the works. This could be your chance to take it further. A collaboration with MTN and Sudi around him say a big time opportunity for you to make some cool cash. Diobeyani, sign up your Momo app today. The honey assures you free. On the homepage, no, click it on the Momo Fintech Lab banner. Not just say, well, app on it, so Momo app, no, cause we'll be who the Momo Fintech Lab banner. No, complete your application, all the personal details, and you won't go on now for phobia. Namodi adjane ba, namodi mudia sheho. Now, what share the type of solution? Awodeba innovation, kwa awodeba ba be solving problems, national, worldwide problems. Now, dear sheho information be a hobby here be a fakaho. Deadline is September 30th at the Momo Fintech Lab. It begins with you first of all downloading the MTN Momo app. Who's MTN? Or kind of one, big time. Let's do some GH vibes and some casties and code. IMAX DJ is still in the building. Rosalinda, so she's throw out. Say, okay, hot. No, I chase these any moves. Only problem. It's time with IMAX DJ. Everything is possible. Let go.

0: kase. 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Me pacho, uni Patrick Kwesi Andor. Patrick say young kind brof we mawansa. I say please I want you to wish my friend a big happy birthday. May God Almighty bless and protect her. And give her more patience on me always. I stand by her back and support in loving kindness. Happy belated happy birthday, Mkomo. Anna Efri Patrick Kwesi Andoso. And change. Me and make us say, your friend, me don't make us a free Adam 106.3. Ain't you know what I say? They're all your life. Oh, Adam FM. So, me about what I'm saying?
1: What I say?
0: Me about what I know what I say? They're not just all your life. Oh, Adam FM. Sunny,
1: boy, show you my team. That's
0: me about what then I will catch you, Patrick.
1: I mean, sure, and the way to
0: high. Why are you? I had you. I'm a mefantin on yet though the man so may and kakan ebe manage mefantin ama meata.
1: Oh Jesse.
0: Mefantin it did you chide e manage mam. Mefantina mefantina make an etasia.
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0: Ain't you miss Abba Sam never catch Patrick?
1: Boy China miss me but I'm a catcher then. I mean sir.
0: Hmm.
1: Yeah, I mean yeah, see.
0: Wakel, not just a walk. Okay, ma on one side, Kel. Hey, where the bro for fun tip out? Say, no, or say, hey, ya, kodua nyano huwa butar, oh, how are you in huwa?
1: Oh, how are
0: you? Oh, how are you?
1: Mbochino.
0: Hey, yes, you are.
1: Mbochino.
0: Hey. Now, how about you, na party?
1: Mbochino. That's what my party.
0: Hey, Arnold Patrick, this is my party.
1: In Virginia.
0: What you say, your party, and can be your party, Papa?
1: Hey.
0: Hey, now, in your bay, you're saying, and be your party.
1: Me, 50 years, I'm a party.
0: Na Sika Femun, so in your saying, and be your party. Hey, I said, Etty, Sika Femun, also, you're about I. Hey, is it Kasem the Oma Sire na Humka and on to the ma?
1: Nah,
0: yes. Hey, it's in your bay, say, and ebe a party. In your sika bay, say, and it's a bay party.
1: Me, 5,000.
0: Hey, about party, and ebe an edge of 5,000.
1: Hey, it's a bay, me, it's a 15 years, it's a me, I'm born today, party, so I'm in the show.
0: Oh, 15 or midwin there, or China seminary king, come out for me from Puma, sends our mouth. I mean, but sends the 5,000 is our mouth.
1: Daddy.
0: That's just and then Oba Empire.
1: And Oba Empire. 2,000.
0: Yeah, we both did the work, you man, who work him.
1: Yeah, it's a month, no, you.
0: Hey, and you both did the art,
1: yeah.
0: Yes, I will keep course Holy Child SHS. Oh, you cook. Oh, Nyamin Shah, I'm not sure you're not going to be in my art.
1: Thank you,
0: Matthew. Patrick Kwesi Andor, as a man, I'm a catch on a car home, custom beach, and I. Or do I send me channel?
1: And none of my guy channel.
0: Oh, Yamin Shen, no, her name over there. It's me, Kondas, oh, Midofu. My,
1: yo, me,
0: oh.
1: Me, even the soccer master, Midof.
0: Oh,
1: don't know, Madam, because he kind of a little baby.
0: Oh, Uncle's one told them, I was. Not yet, or do it, Zai. Yamin Shaw, Yan Shana 15 now, Opus Obey and Embra missing, what? Now, Ansana, I'll be corner, I handle your BBIA, and what a kind of arm, to that I a surprise, no, where kind of arm? Hey, Holy Child, interpret that chem then today, you know, I'm coming on work out.
1: Oh, the day came here is a kitchen with the very young last tomorrow.
0: I only yet today. I don't know how shock or how surprised or how. I bet
1: you. Ah, you must.
0: I bet you won't cry. Into yeng yeng the last one you had. Fang won't cry. Fang won't cry. Grass in that.

0: Oh, mami, mami, aw, yanko.
1: Aw.
0: Hey, I am pumana bromedo. And then the baba, yo, it's a
1: baka.
0: Energy. 1, 2, 3. 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

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Or Chirebi Bikadang. 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

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Ladies and gentlemen, this is the piece everybody's talking about. The song topping charts all over, particularly in Nigeria. This one of the song everybody listens to. Unfortunately, composers near Ghanaians. But where do you munka? News is saying in Namomunka, Sebi Bonetu or Modi or Meboso. Hey, Kobe Rhymes, and Eddie. I'm the pigeon kakra one who do an agoma emua. I'm a jiasum and I'm all bob back to back. Send a Niger to Sebia Bugana, I bet here too, Chrome Hanasana, we swear blue or so. Enjoy this one from Kobe Rhymes and Eddie. The title of the song is Pressure. Let's go.

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Hey, big shout outs going out to Kojo Black. Ladies and gentlemen, one of my favorite musicians of all time, one of the most talented musicians I've ever come across, worked with a friend, a brother for that matter, Kwame Eugene. Every piece of his is magical. The title of this one is We Go, and when we come to Adama and you hear the pong line, and you know it's a banger, a classic tune coming through. If you're ready, the IMAX DJ Kwame Eugene, We Go. Listen to the emotions, the passion in this particular one. Let go. Talk to me, Eugene. You a superstar, my brother. 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

0: check this one out on all the streaming platforms. 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
0: 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Me ya ne simple ama me pa cho ta so ni tie me. TV that an opposite will replace you or the phobia opposite to add the channel by Buono, baby. I have Bob Buono Electroland Ghana Limited at the Roma. Oh, Barbie, yes, shopping. What it? Oh, Barbie, yes, shopping. What it? Casameda say. Oh, Barbie, yes, shopping. What it near the mall at factory price? If the 30th September and Chibia be 34 days near Drew, and it could see 4th October and 5 days pay. 30th, Edekosi 4th, Obabi Tuniamaton. Massive deals on Samsung, TCL, Media, and NASCO. 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You were king maker, king spirit, king maker, king spirit. And so I want to know my Kasas or Henny Nadim come on, I'm eating one dance at your Kasas to me be the tree. That's the kind of the kind of peace I'm talking about right about now. Mega Unitech Industries, Nako Faba. You were the heat wave real ginger alcoholic drink, real ginger too, real ginger. And I think you want the AHA vodka lemon flavored alcoholic drink. Ning, you know, I'm making sure it's a taste that the open be. To friendship, to alcoholic beverages, and everything. BBI is yet from the pastel now, no. Ying, you know, someone so. Now, where you know the amount of dance and they say, and yet the obetation, she and be. Obi, oh, no, BBI, oh, quite a bit, you be, no, and yet premium. It's from Blues, Kingmaker, Heatwave, It's smooth. Obi a odele in nsa brand way na sisi anko food twegusu omoto ebe ya so bi beba na osi mini bi o open dudu eto ye 0240065464 drink responsibly, not for sale to persons under 18 years of age, and are not recommended for pregnant women and lactating mothers. Don't drink and drive, and only a very important. And I can who said this advert a FDA approved. Hey, the IMAX DJ, what direction are you taking me? Let go. Hey, big shout outs going out to Nene Tech, AFG Music to the world. Hey, one of the hottest talents on the blog right about now goes by the name Nene Tech. This particular one here, JSS. And I heard there is a remix of this song that features a big artist. A big artist. An A-list artist. Put something nice on an attack in JSS song. It's looking like one day me born on another BCC. Nene Tech featuring a very big rapper in GH. And it didn't start to M. One, two, you ready? Let's go. Enjoy the original first. Let's go.

So go check it out on all the streaming platforms. It goes by the name Nene, N-E-N-E Tech, AFG Music. A big shout out is going out to Nene Agbaji. Currently in the UK, making things happen for the brand. AFG Music to the world. Elikem and Mavis, making it happen down here in GH. Classics only.

0: happy birthday to Mama Gret Mante from Accra, Newtown, from your lovely daughter Abigail Ofori. 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Such a beautiful woman. 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
0: Time wardrobe key
1: for your head.
0: Hey boys, it did jam. And our lucky asset in jam. We are not missing car key. Why the can we hold an e BM and a key in Ankasaya Benz? Dan Nuzi. I got double keys. You don't see your keys, eh? Hey, is it what? Calabi.
2: Benzki.
0: Na frere, wa frere. How quick the keys will do Canada? And the last, who the door key? I quack with Ben's handle. Hey, Charlie, the vision. Hey, now me kind of said the Republic Bank Joint Use Habitat Fair no Air Basso.
1: For your head.
0: Me patro, what it is say, dining assassin to Chrome Harbor Bay issues, pa. We will be our opposite, we invest in, our dining assassin. This is what I have to tell you. Opposite, we invest in, our dining assassin. I've got good news for you. Any me pa from the 25th to, Sunday, 27th September 2026. Yeah, called Junction Mall, Nungwa. The Joint News Habitat Fair, a brand as big as multimedia, yahoo, and kofobi yebi. I don't want to say a legitimate. Yeah, they get aye finance and making sure some kofau babi sure money on my business. You know, omu yon kofau china enna biang kofam ma. And to say be a roofing sheets now, pay electrical cabling, water tanks, piping, quality doors, modern curtains, security cameras, surveillance systems, for homes and vehicles, electric vehicles, and vetted real estate developers with homes ready for purchase. Team vetted, not just a real remote making sure said nipana on the quacko delineate. You don't have a problem. A Republic Bank will be present with mortgage options for salaried employees. That's the attitude. We need to be now or dying. A dying, you making sure Sassassi is soon. And after 10, 20 years, and I don't know, me tell you, but you baby, you send 9 by 200 ninja near a surgeon assassin. Yes, sir, and then I'm on my table. So I'm okay. And to avoid situations like this, and I'm a part of a hunchy way, my old scanner, open so taught dying pastors about you must show at here. Republic Bank, we are the one for you, empowered by, Drive Eve GH, Drive Into a Sustainable Future, Virtual Security Africa, Security for All, Aquaba Building Materials, your partner for stronger projects, and as for Lesh Fortune Limited, unleashing luxury with perfect one space at a time. 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It's 0233-233-444. 0233-233-444. And our brain, is 0244-611-176. Brain is 0244-611-176. 96. What I want here at Dome 106.3. The piece I'm about to share with you is from the gentleman, a super talent Ghana should watch out for, one of the finest talents I've ever listened to. Certainly not the Western, but he comes from the Western region of Ghana. Kofi Mixtikal has a brand new song coming up. The title of this one, Aye Necessary. But before Necessary, which is necessary, I share with you, listen to something amazing from the gentleman. There you go.

0: platforms. His name is Meek, M-E-A-K. And this is a piece put together by Ugly and Tufte at UT World Production. Ladies and gentlemen, 23rd. When the 3rd of December, the gentleman is starting now. He goes by the name Domo AB, Mr. Dominic C. and Shim, our delish restaurant. 23rd of December, he's putting this amazing show together. He's listening the Prodigal Son album, listening because of a delish restaurant. Now, yes, he's paying 50, but the one I'm going almost 100 and something. And if you care to be present, link up. Domo AB, they make sure so you have an official invitation, bruh, to the listening. Energy going out to you. Of the album is Breadwinner, one of my personal favorite because of the genre. He calls it soul trapping. A message, you know, turn your money sweet nature, you know, a bim ka cry and all. Let's enjoy this piece from the gentleman, Domo AB.
1: Tell me,
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Yeah. 1, 2, 3. 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Talk to God, talk to the world. Ice.

0: Climax DJ, take me away with something you want to share with the world. Efremi Donichi Kitiki Dadia and I'm Dadia. So thanks for listening to Adom 106.3. Masemi Yabako Yen Say. Nayen Say that. Yes, indeed. And I'm a portion of Kasari level reactive. Let go.
1: Yeah, we'll see.

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Start it up, reverse, take your time. Back it up, now work it your time. To the beat, now go low. Me coulda tell you what.

Yeah, yeah, yeah, yeah, yeah, yeah, yeah, yeah, yeah, yeah, yeah, yeah, yeah, yeah, yeah, yeah, yeah, yeah, yeah, yeah, yeah, yeah, yeah, yeah, yeah, yeah, yeah, yeah, yeah, yeah, yeah, yeah, yeah, yeah, yeah, yeah, yeah, yeah, yeah, yeah, yeah, yeah, yeah, yeah, yeah, yeah, yeah, yeah, yeah, yeah, yeah, yeah, yeah, yeah, yeah, yeah, yeah, yeah, yeah, yeah, yeah, yeah, yeah, yeah, yeah, yeah, yeah, yeah, yeah, yeah, yeah, yeah, yeah, yeah, yeah, yeah, yeah, yeah, yeah, yeah, yeah, yeah, yeah, yeah, yeah, yeah, yeah, yeah, yeah, yeah, yeah, yeah, yeah, yeah, y